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0: Oh, honey, I'm a baby, a son. And this will be a two of us. And then you're not going to be too ready. Everybody say it's your sense of what you are. I do be a beer mouth. But if I would see me, but when you're not sure, ready, son. It says, when you could call it what for now, come on. 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Who's going to be a little bit of my wall? Everybody near what for? Everybody, I'm coming around you.
1: Send any money. Now, what the fear saying that so be in the soap? Near never see out to the train. Ever the many that so ever so. Emma, the bummer, and the end of the year. That was.

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0: be a singing, and I am India. 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
0: I'm pressing up a few so much, something like what's up, what you are, what I'm grabbing.

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Only I would tell me. It be another sound soon, I would be a fortune. I'm going to use that wind for so. That's a big cancer with less. Can it be now poor? And I'm going to get up for it. If you are and I will wear them to you. Yeah, maybe someone is saying, no, dear, we no, dear, no, dear, downfall. Let's all be now poor. We are with you, but tell now poor. That's the enemy, God, you say. I see, and rather the enemy shuffle. No, much, really. Tell me now, poor, and rather the

the Muhammad of Tru. And to Musa is on the other Lord Hassan. Who was the one who I was the war and Yabia? And Fabia Savotri, our Mahoma. That's what I feel free, and I'm a woman who is free. That's what I'm saying. Did you be a Mahoma? Now, me and the Mahoma, I'm control of the Muswa. I'm a man, I'm a woman. It's a moment of our mind, Chevrolet. This is a chance on your show. Celebrate now, a poor little beer viewer. And then the Drubus. Okay, what's your baby? See, a few way, a Drubus. A few way, missing a Drubus. But now, fuck what? So, I read it. But now, fuck what? So, but yeah, what? I fuck what? So, what's she ready? So be out, feel no be out, show up. And then you cut it. The dance. The man was a good year, but not far from the second. Papa, finally cut it. Safia and Terminal, so when to be a Soria, I feel any other son. Safia and Terminal, so I'm here, so I'm winning a mission. If you say, and true, hallelujah, hallelujah, amen. But you're a wop, bro. You're a wop, bro. 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

Bandi Bebre, and it was Hobbebre, and Ross, and Radia, Fawusa, so people. Erratic, Erratic, Erratic, Erratic.

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Oh, Ushima Manfro. 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

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Oh, anyway, me do one about what.

0: NBA playoffs are underway, and now you can trade every game on Kalshi. 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

anyway, Mr. O, see what paper and my end professors, you see what you the professor. Edekum professor. Anyway, make it a papa. Just 30 seconds. Angel.

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1: 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Now, Ose Ebe, Adonko, Enje Honmwa, Achuma Raban PLC, Eho, Enafa, Osika Bra, Na Ebe Buaopa, Glow Washing Powder, say, O Pesamne Bia, Edi, Du Juma, Edi Samne Dia, Hirochina Kwai, Ye, Dra Hudu Bia, Be 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the Swian Fono Ewa has it say Nana Bwachi Abekan Swian Fono. 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Cra,
2: it didn't have the man,
1: Professor
2: Adiatum,
1: Professor Isaac.
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1: Osu Ansa. Aha, Professor in Theology.
2: Yeah.
1: Aha. And a professor of the scripture. Yebe mani pi.
2: Eji, I'm a professor in school. Na dema yana school no. Enche ebe no mani sa ni pane ye.
1: Professor. Egu ahoduo. Ansa na benya professor no no. Unye opi idia. Uye research. Research no no. Near Ubenya Edia Bible Sampa, I reflect it a nipper, a brabumuni or mine one as you son no, a muse and pa.
2: Well, was it a researcher on me, yeah, you know?
1: Yeah, di
2: as a researcher.
1: Mm-hmm.
2: Whenever you remember the doctor, go attend.
1: Aye,
2: Uncle Fabondo, no pajamina boss, yeah, yeah, research. You're going up for an engineer.
1: Ain't you know where your friend say, trust.

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1: Right, Abusia, I'm going to call iEngine 96.1 megahertz. About Anopano, Sia Pounce, Mama Kumako, Eduana, Nine Pepe, Pelvia. That's 44 minutes inside 6 o'clock in the morning. Sian Soneka is at
0: 7:44.
1: Oh, one solid hour. Member say, be found a town about Kokura.
0: Oh,
1: yeah, a professor.
0: Amen.
1: Eda. Usu Ansan and Isaac Usu Ansan and Asia, aka Professor O, aka the O, na enibo empunimpu enanope. 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
0: Oh,
1: njane bwane bat ebi aramde chisamekra ajemekra siwo. Na me sofu peini bi frabu chiri ba ubisa kuzi sky. Na obeche dollars wa. Se sa dollar no me amini. Now, this is your account, and then we are for you, dear little
0: friend.
1: Through Camu, do and Jeff, only I tell him, says our token will be a fan. Hello, Nina, I said, oh, Yamo, and then Yamia said, I'm crowning here.
0: You're
1: not me. We'll be timid.
0: You're not
1: me, I said, Namia, so some movies to the D. I talk to any man to do a farm, do a new papa, bra papa, Eddie, Yame, any of her. Sabre, your coast will be.
0: Oh,
1: and Professor,
0: Kum
1: Eda,
0: for
1: Fran Frefre, because you befriend a minute into Frefre. Eda Usu and San Andrew and Como. Yanko Nafi, Yanko Makwa. Papa Makwa,
2: yeah, Jamura.
1: But you're not up to me to say,
2: yes, Christa to Maraqua.
1: You do Christa as a pair ye. And as we share you, Yanko Yanim, Yanko.
2: Praise the Lord, praise the Lord.
1: Hallelujah.
2: I'm not paying you didn't check a safe your show. And the Angel FM at your phone, you know, and we used to Christo Demo. Said yeah, okay, we name no me the Isaac Owusu Ansah, the parodona from Mr. O. He been so say Professor O.
1: Yes.
2: Hey,
1: yes, he said the doctor Ajatu. Doctor Kwaku Ajatu.
2: Mache, Ajatu.
1: Wow. Wow.
2: Yeah, that will be bias. Ewo Yesu Kristo dimu. Na Ansah na na yanya advert ba ku mienu, e ma yenu anu mpenimfo yi. Ah, se say no advert akese ya na yeka ho asempa ye. Angel call insecticide. Dr. Kwakwatin, aye, a bra, you do cocoa so. You come more while you cocoa and quo fee be to be appetitive. Angel call insecticide. Whooper do a true, I couldn't have boon, ya don't cook competent limited. Wah! Do be our pibia, be ya, you come a cat, one some one can take it to a distable infumuniane, a distable funeral, meaning I'll probably now the petty way become munina. And the Kotobin. And that doctor was your pong CEO. Out that was your pong group of companies. I know. Mark on you, Mrs. Comfort upon, and upon me chow, we used to demo. I schooled it as a year, Juma, because your pong Chris school, aha, pankrono. F.A.A. Ah, for old man Kohonum, we used to Christo demo, Nabibia, and ye come up, papa. Samson 83 Enterprise. Solar panel, that's a year, Juma. Samson FDN will be young Quantano at Asu Yeduma. Aha, I be droning in Asu Yeduma. Why be young Quantaco Samson Ho, Nadu be our panel, Wonsa Ebekan. Nasa of Nasa Educational Compress. Mrs. Mary was saying, Anope Michiao. Elder Nana KJC, a cobat in Primo, also Anope Michiao, we used to demo. Michemini and Umpanifonia, we used to Christo demo. Anope is a banner iron rust in this cement. Banding wire, nadwa, in chance the board dance of felt, roofing nose, nini narra for nichire Isaac Owusu and Sa Company Limited. A well Sophia Ketia, ya near light filling station on the opposite yard Kesio Bokasi. I long rush in this cement to be able to come up with free. We are contractor for nichire honum, Sanso and a Wusu Naya for nichire ho. 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
1: he said you will try to be on by the repetition
2: the end so the other capital bar come me cream there
1: oh
2: and adwe na yame na head at the mame na so ja mpanimfo atiefo le we no mo pa akwa be na kan me ne hwan me dia me you told
1: try send you think it nyame ne masem nyame be come mka evolution your tifo by what is it
2: atiefo no so no obo an nyame ne nem ne mu se obo wa wante no obo okra what you pe so tie ni ye
4: ebia eye nsoya na ebb but unim say exams and I wore
1: so if there is no test there's no testimony at all
2: ba wo baby
4: etwe nipa adwen yekura na yete ho na ye kan na na united ewie ye na na chese ensem asisi ebie asisi sisi ensem so enti ye u free ho no na I so be our spirit a ginger aha
1: kenya
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1: ah o tim obeswaru nyani me benyina na che free bonsam
2: e ba se di besi aba no be ka se free bonsam but nyame na ye no so
1: abi so wa se
2: ye ne ye wie no
1: wetime kuta ojidi mana
4: yes aha eno ne pese atwi ni ba
2: brother yi made to Facebook u bo Mr. O o share life angelfm.com any Twitter TikTok dia keka ho ni nyina brother yi ma ye ho adwuma AngelFM.com. Hey, yeah, yeah,
1: 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AngelFM. Kumase. Then this is Pantone. New Facebook.
2: Mm-hmm.
1: TikTok. AngelFM. Kumase.
2: Mm-hmm.
1: YouTube. AngelFM. Kumase.
2: Mm-hmm.
1: Now, Kusi Sky. TikTok. And so, there is a number of social media and it's been 5 finances.
2: Mo.
1: Yeah.
2: Mo. We da say. Mabaya Sandra. That's what can keep ya boy in Chidom. And ya ding na yungra. Boss. Why do you so?
1: Nana Buachi Iado.
2: Nana Buachi Iado, my name is Shock of Professor Abraham.
1: Over the amount.
2: Why are dear?
1: Over the amount.
2: Number influence what science here, dear.
1: Also, why not science here?
2: Bibra, science here.
1: Doctor Kirkwood.
2: Oh,
1: Baba Yamin, I saw by Bia Man, always it to be one of my science here. Whatever you do, my baby, you my papa and
2: girl. Tell Bibi, I will yes to Demo. Cosmos, Bombay, and Shassi.
4: Ya Bombay. As of you are sedan counting, it was one born one more that domain. Ra and on my asaba, you be guabano, a sauce, a bay, a babuguno, a radman who guas as a passo, intimin and so a papa, no peer when you went ma, o man ya yaba, when you sell. It was it, so what dinkunim, wadumunti, amen.
1: Amen.
2: Praise the Lord.
5: Hallelujah.
2: Angel. I'm saying you have to do this a simple test. Ye wo sohwe ahodwo wo wiase obi ko school a ansa no be wie no ye wo sohwe ena wo ba babu ma sohwe enso wo ho Kristo ni bia sohwe e wo ho na nyame hwe wo so no sohwe na ye de aman sohwe ni bia wo anso 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your friend simple tests. Sa simple tests, you know. I did not bang. We should have bang a reno, not a sorry. We should have bang. I bang where we know. ene ye de aso wa hwe ate satete no yen aye call school on grass ye no teacher ti me ba no papa 19 plus 1 e sai we hu ana ba ba so 2 plus 2 trip eh no saudi bi
1: we call it mental auditation
2: 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And the boy also went with ya, no question about Tambonia on Famount. Simple test, the boy no Tikrana, where the man, it is all way. And the end of no can simple test. Young King Gun, John chapter 6, verse 6.
4: Young King John 6, verse 6. Or say, Nayadia,
2: Nayadia,
4: or can the saw. Or no shay.
2: What can this so won't shay?
4: If he say,
2: if he say,
4: not on him the obey,
2: not on one him the obey. Obey ye, baby. Well, who say, what worry a clamor? A son. But the beef from America by Yamia prepared a mind. Yamia says, sir, or no be shower at Breport bus station. No, we share brandy at the best for what I say. Sister, me wow, Yamia says, after all. But sadana no pana wo sori na wo kwa brepo na wo dro no as abrepo kram kwa den se de me ho aye fi ah da afia bibia has e ba wadim de me kura ba ya matra asumu bet ma base pentecost ana assemblies ana sori bi matre mo cha 30 years no bi anware mi de me obi ba wa me ni sabre na sadwe ne be ba wadim ne pe e ye simple test. Oh, I'm not brand as you, sister. Not to say no crumbling hang. Sister, said over the carousel, no, because oh, that was him. I saw the master of a pair cry, the Kasuba see brother's mercy cry a crank with Yakanawabes Yaloli station. Simple test. Praise the Lord.
4: Hallelujah.
2: 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Then no can so won hwe ye. 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John chapter 6, verse 1 to 13. Udu baby, I'm a stop. And now the first verse 5.
4: Verse
2: 5. Mm-hmm.
4: John chapter 6, verse 5.
2: Going.
4: Verse 5 going. Afei, Yesu man and Nusu. Na wo hun se edom kese eban nchenu. 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
2: 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And a cow, we are the obey a refreshment, kakra, ama wo. Yes, we shall dom no catcher for the posse. El dom bebreba, el bay. Messiah no pa, and I may bay in a name preacher by Yans and Geneva. O mumu bea di. No money now try and will pray any hay. A bay a day, yen ya be ama womu eddy. Verse 6, you know.
4: Was an idea.
2: Nay, idea.
4: Or can the saw won't shay?
2: Or can the saw won't shay?
4: If he say,
2: if he say,
4: no one him the obey.
2: No one him the obey ye. I'm no pay. Me found it, I couldn't see the beer, wouldn't no move. And found him a near be a down so. And found him a quam be a do. And found him to quabby a bopianuba. anopai yesu nimdie obeye na we dia e ye simple test. Praise the Lord.
4: Hallelujah.
2: Verse 7 going.
4: Na Filipo bua no se.
2: Na Filipo bua yesu se.
4: Paano dinari ahanum enso won.
2: Sakrofo ye ben. Paano dilali ahanum enso won no. Dilali ba ku bia no be gina ho magana ha. Ge be kaza 1 billion. 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Say, young 12 year, 5 billion. And my grofo, we ni grana. Yes, and so on. And dear Hodder Philip, what tea and our cat? What tea? Wouldn't him dear papa to me, eh? What is yes? Wouldn't him dear yeshi or to me, eh? As we all come, but we say, hey, papa, say, young grofo, is he do so? Say, a quotofano, 5 billion. Mangro foys o ni kura na enso verse 8
4: wo se na asiafo no mu baako
2: na asiafo no mu baako
4: Andrea
2: Andra
4: Simon
2: Simon
4: Petronia
2: Simon Petronia Andra
4: ka chee no se
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4: Hallelujah.
2: 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Do all call them to Mutum the man, 100 said Jifaka. What precaution you may hold my old and you may hold my face. What go school now, you? If you knew what if you let ye, why would the belly pass someone? The end of the yarn, warrior nursing, never cast a young room so. Because 5 years of war. 4 years ago, 3 years ago, Nana won't say Nurusua. Ye will rubia on ma overtaking.
4: Yes.
2: Messia will rubia wa young one, my dear.
4: Yes.
2: Ye will rubia wa young Sanjane. So run the Sanjane never said with dogs.
4: Amen.
2: Namum answer a bebano. Simple test. Praise the Lord.
4: Hallelujah.
2: Philip Andrew Petronian is say, I bear maybe dinner how craplan patam you. I walk on. But your top part, Eddie, say, Nipper room crowns woman, Nipper is a crowns woman. Trasso.
4: But say, yes, you can say.
2: Now, yes, who can say?
4: Mama Nippon on Tenancy.
2: My woman in our community hole, a stress on a podano. Mama Nippon on Tenancy.
4: And so now, a slippy, never
2: a slippy, what?
4: And a merma, or one no abbey, and pimnum.
2: And a merma, quan, Nippon, Domina, banner. And be man kwa be ya 5,000 in premium.
4: Tenasi.
2: Let's see. Babia, and nipa bia be shiano. And my time straight. Would you win him craft was all demo yam vaton? So when ya ma 100 mema be 50. And now, epigram nuru. Enti, sabri ni muno, ya kind nipa, ya kind man kaun. And kwala, or mo el nuru 18 years. So ya bear my soya by almost ya guy won't come. A grab will be a sense on a mountain quala and a dozen. And the bear mark at in tinker to send an up watching them. I can see 4 hours no saddle, one require 5,000. And the net is a ma by a bear 15,000. And quala by a bear 30,000. And I used to say, I could many ha. Momentary transform, I was selling so. I'm not paying more. What did I from it? I say, Nyami be ye be at his obra once. Sister, Missing Yami be ye be at his oya day. What brown once it is awkward form? There were the people who are Oba de adie fri nyame wo de de obekɔ fɔm no wo nya wi a kai wa behu. Praise the Lord.
4: Hallelujah.
2: To asuminia.
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2: 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Aha.
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2: 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Praise the Lord.
4: Hallelujah.
2: 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And obey simple test before I brabble my yuntum. Babble this, sir, in the penny in a mean. My dear good formula, a yank and temedum, you know. And obey me shall come between a brabble. A dear Biara would be one daughter. Or so from Mamma Morso. Sir, a dooman a winyanya. And a damn fiat of Pemichiao, Papa be dear dancer with the damn fuel. What trap precautions at the damn is more than 15 years, I say. Ye be no e frɛ no na ba bi ba ko be frɛ no no okoy no okoy manager. Praise the Lord.
4: Hallelujah.
2: And obey me pesa be kachira wo say se nyame bra no so a o mania makekabom na na nia makekabom ma obi a wo tie me.
4: Amen.
2: Me se nia makekabom ma obi a wo tie me.
1: Amen.
2: Se wo je be so aka amen.
1: Amen.
2: Nia makekabom what?
1: Amen.
2: Simple test ni bi ti say I'm not making Hello FM. Why wouldn't you say? We are buyer.
3: Angel.
2: You are what you are watching. Yeah, you are watching. Now, Mr. O, Prince, yeah, Mr. O, say. Why wouldn't I would die no? Nyame ma wa would die na wo. I said, we would tell because papa wouldn't be okay. Because me, I'm in him, say. Me, ma would die no. Yeah, you are watching. Netie, said you come magazia. Kabinji, say, ya. You tell me to inji for the simon. Sad and Yamimus who bas spiritually. A dear be a bin near Brabon, Yamit to be shem. Ya will be a wounded pass per pass. Oh, run the dinner, Jesus Christ.
4: Amen.
2: And Yadan who a branch your Bible and say, not a branch in any. Yes, you trezico Genesis. Quahu, sir, O Yanko pro deformed that year, the bow nipper. And your branch in any dear, as a something that year, a boy ni mano. Sabre ne so bia ne ho enti yesu ti ne test you to form mani yesuo ano de ka de tie wo kakra ne so eni die so a me yesuo bebre wo de fa ne wie no na brante ne nyani en ade bia la to si wo abrabo ni mu honam afam ade bia la to chew honam ni mu yare bia la beduam de ye diabetes de ye HIV de ye ho ahwan yare bo na wo ti ni de de kra kwa Metanolia matinalysis. Why?
1: Sciatica.
2: Why?
1: Sciatica.
2: Sciatica. The day that will be brought for thee. Say, I really be a great pedema. And maybe your soldier is from a jarim.
4: Amen.
2: Praise the Lord.
4: Hallelujah.
2: Abraboimono. Abraboimono. Dear Tachema, Sepo Wakumem, and the Holy Heart, Iowa. Ya what your Wakuma, and Ope Oru Prisimam.
4: Amen.
2: Baby, I will be a jarim. So, amen.
1: Amen.
2: Praise the Lord.
5: Hallelujah.
2: And the people no mono. Simple test. Bible they say, or can't show one here. No person who was your phone on no man cry, woman you dee. Na, Bible they said, one name dear or ya day or ben ye. And the idea of wa. Obey to be a cat now. 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
2: Yankin kan Ezekiel. Ezekiel chapter 37 verse 3.
3: Na obisa me say
2: we dey nyame ankasa o. Ana obisa Ezekiel. Ezekiel o yo di fo. No wasin ye wo hen. O nyame bisa ne say.
3: Onipa ba. Nompei benyan kwa
2: 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Na mu ebe rode ma no.
3: Na me say. Ewurade nyankopon.
2: Wo na wonim. Because say okay God the free verse 1 ne dey ba. Ba won say Ewurade saba Ezekiel so. No dey Freddy wo Ewurade honhum. 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Already where they were, they winning simple test. I say na, sadi ane baba usoro. 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Praise the Lord.
1: Hallelujah.
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1: Amen.
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3: Now ka kire me say.
9: Na wa ka kire me say.
3: She no mpei hunkom.
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9: Na ka kire no mpei ni say.
3: Mu no mpa mu ho akukwa.
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9: Se nyame na nyame nim say obetimi an ma no mpei na nyankwa. Enso obi say Zakel say no mpei e be nyankwa na. Enti say won shira bre. Ade na wo pe no. Se tab no so a text bi. 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

So yes, it's exactly 9 a.m. on Angel Church Bells, Angel 96.1. It is the 24th day of May 2026. And indeed, it is praise. It is a great day the Lord has made. He has crafted a beautiful day and ushered us in. He has made us see the day. So definitely he needs to be exalted. He needs to be praised. Indeed, he deserves it. That's how come I'm leading the various choir in the various churches this morning. So hey, I'm your choir leader. I am your choir leader this morning.

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Presbyterian churches, the Pentecostal churches. All the churches, the Orthodox and the unorthodox churches, I've bumped into your churches this morning. I'm just with you. Making sure we serve the Lord this morning. So all ye gather here, I've got all your hymns, all your choral songs. Together with the orchestra songs and what have you. Let me be your choir master this morning. Indeed, I'm your choir master. The choirista, Mr. Pablo. Doing this together with Kwasi Skyface, Mr. Kwanza, and Mr. Bismarck. Sometimes my guy Nana Kusi will just bump in just to make sure everything is in place. So I'll just switch to a local dialect. The songs they've made with a local dialect.

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Order for Asugusa Uti, Angel FM 96.1. We are Angel Church Bells. We are Brenna and Uncle Abo. Upon Simano and I. Maria Masori Fini, name one of pay. 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And I mean, quality that. And I mean, I'm a queer master. Queer, no, and I mean, I'm a lady. 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Me making sure I say, will be a 20 ye come on. Not just a quano, a sorry, no, I a day. Oh, Angel Church Bells. 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

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And now Kwalida, see ya na meno ya de kono. 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

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Ima e ye assistant e wa ho. Dollar sign Asma Banda Dollar me chia chia Emma good morning Openi me jiri se wo ye pa ye wasi Pablo baby design ships me design aeroplanes and I'm say hey who design am I here for and I don't know say na see an airport and he use ahodo no so Ghana here dollar sign wasi wo design the my US for a patch of Ghana here on Tiena. Sa innovations really. Or the man Ghana, mine, Ghana, mine, so any or so far, so ye. Now, and now US American in design and far more. A small banda dollar sign. Mechia chow pa. Sansuna, me, papa, Mr. Eugene.

Kwaba and so Sansuna, me papa, papa for the dozen, Kruma, Mr. Kwame Boadi, Mr. Kwame Boadi, MTTD police commander, Papa Michel, want to pay a belated happy birthday. Nano now call Kruma Ekoye. Oh papa aye pa yamao akwaba sansuna with your birthday just this last week memo happy birthday belated one indeed papa me chow emma good morning sansuna the Don Simon opening case Don Simon bless me fame Don Simon, Father Michiao, Emma, good morning. Sabredi, Sly G, Aburum, Oshishani Machines, Nekra, and I just say, what the last city job, no, Eddie Abreu cry.

Well, IG, my crowd, no, see, I never did my crowd, high life. 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

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Me dear name Mr. Pablo, real Pablo one. Me ne Kwasi Skyface and the show he bro every Sunday. Na Mr. Bismarck and Mr. Kwanza. 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
0: 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Afe 0244-719230. A painful, a bad time, one more money for any quarter when you feel doing a train come home.
2: 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FDA. 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
5: Sacrum rebel.

Tell a friend to tell a friend to join me live on a Facebook Live now. Tell everything happened for the house now. You know, be saying no go church today, eh? We are still living in the earth now.

Good morning, Kumasi. Good morning, Ghana. It's another beautiful Sunday, the 2012 day of May 2026. In the year of our Lord, we say, God, we thank you for how far you belong us. Taxi driver, tow truck driver, plaque car riders, passengers. Maybe be a severe, maybe be a quaba. Maybe I said, maybe I have someone on my phone, the last teacher, do Kumasi. This is like Jale, do Sunday, dear baby. This is like Jesus, oh, my just Sunday, I saw the call. I'm going to go to the house. I'm going to go to the house. But my shot, I'm about to go to the house. I'm going to go to the house.

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1: 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Sexy love, what she need for my bad boy like me.
0: The name is still remain the same, Sly G. You gotta call me DJ Sly G, yeah. Alongside, I see I do the general. Sex and sale is the only. 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

0: The NBA playoffs are underway, and now you can trade every game on Kalshi. 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

And this is Angel 96.1 FM. Ebu some member of Riff, he said, 2 o'clock, Pepe Peno, Obisha, opinion about Kwan, Indian Agenetun, the Royal Reporter, Akusi Opon, Jumedia, I tuned in, said, our security is our concern. 2 o'clock, Papa, Unisha, you'll be skitty woman. So now, let's say,

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0: Sister Zina, new artist. 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
1: Maka sana mla soka kraba.
0: Ha. 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
1: Okay.
0: Na, in fact, yes, regana for any we are singing na say. Yes, so yeah, the Australian pon yankopon di adom enye no no. 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
1: From among for a come a reference. Voice na from mama, voice na blaso kakra dama.
0: Yes, so yeah, the Australian pon yankopon di adom ye. Say ye fembe buana yame son muno peja.
1: Okay.
0: Ha. 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Omo suso ye mu. 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
1: Okay.
0: No obi bia etien yumuna or the achichene vire. Ha.
1: Namo fobisa we a gospel musician and I saw ye day.
0: Ye a gospel musician.
1: What's that ten yumuna how many years ni how many months ni?
0: Times to the beer. Ayana, Nimpa, say, to the beer, you be a wabu fear, but to the beer, I tell you, she could be who calls me abacus. I said, you.
1: When you Christy, but as I may say, a Christmas for me, dear,
0: young,
1: won't dress it. Well, what's that? A year be seen in us.
0: Said, dear, Tibia, young Kenya, and Hona, or for so soon, and say, Yamimu, who be more, said, you wanted tea. Ha, I want to see it.
1: Yeah.
0: And your crap was, I say, yes, say, you won't cry, oh, yammy. Not a radio, so, oh, honey, say, Qualay by a nasty, and as I mean, nasty, oh, moon, nimmy, I'm on to mean shots on a mean pijano.
1: Yeah.
0: And as I mean shots on a mean buano. Ha, see, Sabio, ya, ya, who I be a crap. And only I say, ye ya, be a debby. And yes, sir. It's the yes, right, you for the sale. Oh, dear, one more. Na into me, and you might ya yin in a mini a be marble, and I'm so many a marble yankoyenim.
1: Mamma Bussa, and your men are there, but and TM wall, and you may.
0: I won't patch on a menu, a yina, my dear Bunny. Acida,
1: yeah. Utuna saying,
0: I'm sure I'll call you too.
1: Utuna saying, 28.
0: Oh, see me, then ya may assist the one mafi pay be at so me. Mi de wa se pa wa ma di pe bi a chi mi o susuru nyami aye yinyi na yewudia na sinyi na yewudia ntuntumi nyina yewudio mi da wa si o mi da wa si o amansamo meshe ni uradi wa ye uradi ayo amansamo meshe ni uradi aye amansamo meshe ni uradi asi amansamo meshe ni uradi aye.
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0: Mazamba, no, my bear fine, what's it? 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No one for Bisa, Zina, Zina, and you remember some follower, Infano.
1: Pacho and human and Ewa, Odio Mark.
0: Mhm.
1: Boa sister Zina, no man sister Zina.
0: Okay.
1: Now the Z I N A. Account simple.
0: Okay.
1: Okay, Odio Mark, a YouTube, and a TikTok. Name na e three panel.
0: Yeah.
1: Mhm.
0: What of we are obese or chiam?
1: Oh, and I was in the phone, you know. I know mom would see me. Mom would see Angel FM.
0: Yeah.
1: 96.1.
0: Yeah.
1: Yanko Point Show obi beer. Someone yang what that jay. Now would see a yen so yanjum. Yanko Point Show obi beer. Be a kuma swa dear beer washish and a bumpire say a radi FM mano.
0: Okay.
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1: e sister ze na wale ye.
0: What do I do?
1: Oh, I do. And I was like, no, I saw way out of Fabet to me, dear. So I know, dear mammy. Slaggy. Why, when it's your gun, I was in there,
0: eh?
1: Be say, ya,
0: sir. Oh, Baba, oh, you have with ba. So, for mammy.
1: I buy him, ma'am, Pacho, who didn't hear day.
2: Oh,
1: ba pass akwa eh.
2: Say
1: why? Okay, ba papa no ho fo. Slagi. Who say sister ho fo pa? Yakopon sha what
2: say?
1: Amen. Me sha pa. Me ni mu di ntire mambo di ahyese no.
2: Mhm.
1: Yeah, dey am ya say.
2: Ene
1: me bra. Udi ni eden. Opi red. Ho fo pa. Na wo ka bibi say wo ni obi ahyese ho de. Di awu ka na firi nyame mu de. Ene me papa Mr. Cedu. Ene me boss ba ku papa peni ba ku.
2: I'm sorry.
0: Oh, papa. Oh, papa, I go push out. Papa, when I'm the bag goes so fast.
2: Yeah.
0: And then bata for me. Oh, papa, I go push out on the. And I'm going to be with you when you do. Kenya. Satan goes on none of them. that I could put in a seashore torn face. Goes, and I'm a famous send able to be, you know. Yeah, you dear church, I bet, but I want for friends like GC. You must teach, Mr. Massa. I'm not ready to come there. Isn't it? Yes, that is okay. You make a career, that is it.
1: Yo, and crunch, I'm a catcher at your phone, and I say, Abrabone, dear, and ye easy. Ye shall add the four more we are seer. A be more starty free baby, and a be rear baby. Yanko pon a duomo, a baby do stamp and pensui. Ain't you know, they may catch our money in an say, Yammy and Shrawomo. Emboa womo, na ona mo ba, almost so pa a boa for non so. Yanko pon homo mobo, non so almost on peja womo, no more so embra or winning. She said, dear, Yanko pon or shushe.
0: Okay.
1: Michia will be bia.
0: Okay.
1: Michia will be bia.
0: I'm a fool, bizarre. I'm a say. Oh, yeah, you may be, oh, dear, near board my mouth with Sidine.
1: Patcho, I, yes, surprise, I'm near board.
0: Nah, it's the same.
1: Ah, you go super, I hear what you my panty say. Be a wood see, and I will pay, as I say. And I say, will pay, I'm here, I did see a dying, and it does. Even I materials be a
0: dying,
1: be a building, I be a yaw, sir. No man oho.
0: Okay.
1: So friend, yeah, your baba Ed be a bro.
0: Okay. Tina, my baby, be so fro panya, babo, hope you read most of the sea with Cindy Dino.
1: I said, we'll never watch us. And so I started to put fun, I baba be in a comma. And I will pass against the mouse, yeah, you will baba in a comma.
0: Okay.
1: Yeah.
0: Wana mani ya bae ya witi bebe sofro pa nyuyane ya boni biya nasi mbisa.
1: Mpacho meno mani ya 0591.
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0: 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Okay,
1: the
0: boy. Meti opa.
1: 0591. 9. 05919.
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1: 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Mati masha.
0: What is it? You boss are number of your chum.
1: Mati.
0: Tiku do not be a 0246.
1: And you could. And I remember number one song. 0246 50 7269. 0246 50 7269.
0: Sunny Bono.
1: Oh,
0: dear. You know, so sad. Lying. Oh, Bono, dear. And yes, Sunny Bono. Nego push out, or Papa Zina. You go to Zina, you'll be in a solution.

0: Abusa, ane jijuwe denye na abisi nyako po nshado fa mo frem, mi mo shemi Facebook Live, wa mo Odfie TV, you know, YouTube, Smart TV, ane, osis live na mi bamasa, basa emrea, emwa, tida bra. 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
1: so be yeshi
0: 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What's that, Mama? 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
1: And you are bad, dear. A peer would die more, and I say, Pier wa brabo moa, and ya bado.
0: Makoy.
1: And I'm a sim, Makona, someone I
0: want.
1: Obiani, baby, I know you, media me, Moko, dear.
0: And ya,
1: I stab
0: you. I can't do it.
1: Like, do ya woo.
0: Okay, oba bayako wa oba ti obi ara re so
2: so slide ji ai stars na ya da sise na oba e program na ka make as e ba manka ai amansan mehwe de urade aye onwum na ye kama pa nti fam pa bo tech na ye hu na minim se eye de a se na wo bom pa ye no wanya ba engine 96.1 slide program mi se de obe pia be ko no nya producer wonya de obeboa I want so denu because when you're near and you ma, I was say a cat them, debi. 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I ain't to make on us and Michia, my dolphin, your sly, and so Michia.
0: Okay, now
2: General, Mr. Michia.
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0: 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day of Pentecost was fully come, they were all with one accord in one place. And suddenly there came a sound from heaven as a rushing mighty wind, and it filled all the house where they were sitting. And there appeared unto them cloven tongues like as of fire, and it sat upon each of them. Verse 4. And they were all filled with the Holy Ghost, and they began to speak with other tongues as the Spirit gave them the utterances. Hallelujah. Bible says, when the day of Pentecost was fully came, and when Pentecost done every mudri no, not just a Muslim brother no mudi Pentecost done every mudri. 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
1: 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It marks the birth of the church. 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And the church as Christianity and not as Christian domino was born in the day of Pentecost. 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The apostles were filled in the day of Pentecost. The power of God came upon them and they were filled. They were fully filled with the power of Holy Ghost. Hallelujah. The Bible say in the Luke chapter number 3 verse 16 Bible say now John the Baptist e ka say me die die me die nsu ne bobo nsu na die oba ne die odi oja ene honkonkono ene e bobo nsu the Pentecost day ene sa asem ne be mu nya me die oja ene honkonkono e bo ne ma esu Bible say na oja hwekirema e besisi obi bia etifi baako baako baako baako. May the power of God rest upon somebody as I speak. Obia utie me wherever you are hearing me from, you are listening me from. May the Spirit of God come upon you and force you one more in the name of Jesus. Hallelujah. 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Hallelujah. Also, the day of Pentecost was the day the church received the power. Bible said, and you shall be my witness. You shall receive the power and you shall be my witness. na saa da no ene nyamea ho odena ye de ka nyamea sem enso be suafo no so afterwards Peter timi kojine baby e ka nyamea sem nipa 5000 e sachira 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bi e wo sia won. The day of Pentecost is not any other day. It was a yedidia kuro. My culture said it's the day as the Christmas day. And it's the day as what? The Easter. It was a jidifunya, a jitum prekupe. Na ye disadano, a dituma kasia pa. Bible is a verse number 2. I will ask chapter number 2. Was it? And suddenly there came a sound from heaven, and as of a rushing mighty wind. And it filled all the house where they were sitting. Verse 3. And they were appeared unto them tongues like as of fire, and it sat upon each of them. Verses number 4. And they were all filled with the Holy Ghost and began to speak in tongues as the Spirit gave them. As the Spirit gave them the utterances. They began to speak in tongues. Nyame adumache di esu sani wonso. 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So they have their opinion to speak against it. 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This because the power of Holy Ghost has descended upon the apostle and they began to speak in a different language. Praise the Lord. Bible says na wo kan kasa foforo e ma nipa nyina ate won kasa wo mu na nyame pese nipa nyina hu se wo ye nyame ente nyame temi chendi

0: The NBA playoffs are underway, and now you can trade every game on Kalshi. 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On Kalshi, you're trading against other people in a live market. 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
1: 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Specialist Hospital. Then I say Saint FF Specialist Hospital. I'm so dear. 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I'm so good insurance card. 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Docenic, our patchy number two. Docenic Hospital, our patchy number two. 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
2: 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And I will send my mind. Then I was sick, young people, they come for me. 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
0: And yet, a busy abonne, uncram cray, a ja yen a bonia, on one a boo, and I an a bonny or no on the boo, a colline bonny or no on the boo, not cry wound, say. Yanko pon no sabby sabby sabby boat and would name the boy yen be as you, and then a yobian said he sit here, the air coffin of bea. And so trinia no crown him. Now, when I had to come to Rana, no me a new pet and a co William Adam and Mano. Cain any able. The kusi who be a wouldn't say a torture, dear see, and to Jamie Busan say, Unia Beaman over him. Was me, even the Irish one. And any pan is so a question soon, not quiet, or fetch it will be a whom, or dear see, and then Yamian pine. Ye hear a fata, so Nipan, yes, Bohun who said, oh, I am from so, and ya knew ye. 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So ade aze. Na wo. If you said me see, okay, I won't mean him in tea. Name was all Facebook and I say, oh, social media. I've been saying, Miss Nessity. Then so, see, I mean, whom you bought this album and a chair me. I'm a crime and answer me a catcher. I'm throwing myself so bonnet when you're meeting the chow at him for the entering in our Natty, so nippano. A mea, the mammy who tossed one post or the chairman say, a bra means sacry, barbrumpo, minimbi, minini, minfanya he. 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ko ni ho of a boy, me and son, any who not so for Nasser or so coming, my memoir. I said, yeah, you be a free gem. And now, the Tieno and what can I am seminal to a car quotation, the kind of Michelugum Babu first page. And the second one of such a quotation by Korawasia, and one of the didn't wear some vessel for you. What did the American say? And did the Tieno say, so when you made you are? And you might be dead, dear one who say, ah, and never am pa. Said there be Bias, Romans chapter 10, my making can verse 9. Near here, and you may dare demon who is ampa, or the Acho, let you young go ponder on your truffle, or the Chowa Wahuno. Oh, dear, so why you be born in the tip of the Chowa? First, say be a sea only in term, so swear, cause chapter 10, verse 9, or say, na so what do one would do a no permu castle years near Raddy. Now do a kuma GD so young go ponder and nephew who for moi, or bejo de enqua. 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
0: First John chapter 2, make verse 15. 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
14: Angel Rock Mixture, Bekasama, FDA, Aji, Jedi, and Kratoyasu.
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17: the Royal Reporter. Cosua Pon Atlas. Any Bamba Munim de Four, a Pensem Pensemu, a Churchill. Yes, I saw ye. And in your answers, I will ya. A Bama Bamba SCP. A ya for also sure Hunuba Boy. 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

0: Where does my help come from? My help comes from the Lord, the maker of heaven and earth. Take it again. I lift up my eyes to the mountains. Where does my help come from? My help comes from the Lord, the maker of heaven and earth. Good afternoon and welcome to the show. Your security, our concern. This and every Sunday, 2 to 4 p.m. Namienu abapa ho sima eduba ko. 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One more penguin. Yeah, more cover being baby beer with tea and free. A higher engine 96.1. Kumase band to my brepon container suha. Also streaming live on Facebook. 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And then so I die radia ye. 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Ebinum su konra. 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Na watchi a tremuno. And some ben is see ye. O man temuho. O bro no soho. 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A prayer near Toyina. You know what's up, Bruchi? To be due to me, trust what I just a mimi bar, Bruchi party. Babies are near South Africa. Now almost a moon pinned that. Sans a whole horn, not job mine, not bosso. Omunya Jumanya. Almost we are. Menu Cassay. Commercial workers from Kresu. Sabi Bessi Brafu. Almost say, oh, what Juma Juma? Oh, South Africa. And your name will be Becassa Honne, Nadia Air Coswano, Yahoo Air Coswo. Now, what you mean, some is here, a B NSA. What is the state of the security in your area? Ye call Askraman Pond District Court. Sally Benson. Ye quote is here now for your name, Mr. O. I was South Africa. I couldn't compose here with your Mr. O. I'm a crab by Emre Kumase, Angel FM 96.1 SOA. Hello, Mr. Otiminka. Mom, network crowns when you want some more pound Ghana for any bad and bad money sky economy. Mr. Otiminka.
1: Michelle.
0: Aha, ye tio. Na South Africa at the same day. At your phone, Joe, so. Na most of them want to say.
1: Yesu adum yewa ho de enim kwan die bibia boko
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0: Hello, Mr. O.
1: Ah, Rustenburg. If you are Rustenburg, say Ghana for the Kayagana for the Kagana for. 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
0: Hello, Mr. O. Me patcha reposition, who ye can cram my. 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
3: Ibrahim has 100, so we and transportation, how do we coffee? And a little allowance for support. Near Simon, psychology, or nobody didn't come, I said, yeah, And I'm saying, welcome home financial package. Into welcome home financial package, you know, so man to the. In the same BOM, BIBA, 10,000 or 5 CD one year, will be any no answer, Mumra, Ebema Musica, Mumra, Ebimbo Coffee, Mumra, Ebema Kerska. I saw kind of
4: point well noted, Mr. Wire, dear Papa, Pana, Mimi Sawase, and some of the media phone a reporter, and yes, sir, Pepe, and a tear. One now, Honomo, a Sripana, a tear. What exactly is the situation out in South Africa?
3: Okay, so the media can't say me what Rustenburg, no Rustenburg near Northwest. Yeah, one of the nine provinces. So now when attacks na is you know, there be a esipa in KwaZulu Natal. Omo kropo e fro Deben.
4: Baby, see no ewo no. Deben sa na see no ewo.
3: Ewo aha KwaZulu Natal. I want to use Zulu for no. Now we know Shamupa, Omomodia Nimu, Tintimapa, Omo, yes, I actually when you are doing Zulu for. In Tisa Deben, Hono, and Yomu had been a papa, Miakra, making Kaibina Mishra, the old social media name, Yenuanumbi, or the Omo de Tuja, as if I'm Areho. Omato to Ghana for no shops for 2 weeks, Emma Omo 21 days, the same name Desaka, so be a free Krumo, Kruba, a fro escort. Ah, a home mayo, yes, a big crap. Timamufona, Omono, and any Nemaha Omono. May I know Krum Hono? And I put two out of work shops, Okrum, me na adieu, Musafwa.
4: King Omages have won the quay.
3: Oh, Krato, winning Kratao, Kokrum. It is Akwazuru on the Aho Hupa. Anna, Johannesburg, also a capital. It is also Mutinibi. And Cape Town, and Ukraine, and Shadamfa. Now, when they're a group, and to meet Deban for now, for basis, no Muko, Dobek, no Makoye. 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If it's tomorrow, what the Ghana for doctors, professors, who Chroma say who bought mass for a teacher for a child, Eastern Cape. Ghana for in the four doctors, all will be the almost hour what the Chroma for the baby in Tihano. What do you mean, baby, sir? 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
0: Hello.
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0: 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Mimihun is a political group. And as I said, Swanche, Umbetuaba, I think September. And to a woman of the campaign, say, wa won't power who be an Yerepam woman, no matua ma woman. And to Encrofonse, a chassis, a woman, a bat TV so, ye interview woman, Omu defend you woman, and yes, a team at Mufona, and as a day. Mimihu a political group. And I owe group, I owe my human name so, yes, I promo. Operation Gudula and your woman to make back hospital. We all work on your pamon, Yama, a doctor phone show.
1: Yeah, Mr. O, why are dear papa, why are dear Yamisha papa, a war information or de amain, Obekasa moa, Maka Hono, dear chat one, no, Maofo, any more bush and four at the Arma, a monk, Makuma, and Tommy Yamna, more safer now.
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3: 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Now, Public Health Act 2012.
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3: At 851 and the minus are 2 min ma yeah no. And pimping no cancer drugs, I am for say I brought fundo no go. So where how are you learning define drugs at drugs no yeah sign runa ye de bo yare home bang yet a sayare that was yare.
1: Okay.
3: To her a bano if you fide ya wo high is you my hospital. A family moja. 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
1: okay
3: e biom yes, I have advert monitoring. Yes, I have market surveillance. You know, you want to be tough on that. Yeah, you want to kind of.
1: My Juma is some papa. Let's just say, I wish Juma Moodia and of course, I'm going to say Ghana, Bambono. We are pretty full for your cram, Mona Moo. More cram, but I'm more crams than a pretty full cram bubble.
3: If I'm medical, not much, inspector.
1: Good.
3: Nah, I don't know any ye. Nah, Sabi, a man who's not someone here. What's been your job?
1: Not to be
3: your job. You can't food security and drugs, a food and security. Now, yeah, no, yeah, no, or direct impact. It may not be, sir, we are fed to Sabi, Eco Bobby, Eco Bobby, name mom, or Fabi Bicomo. When you be shroud with the anna, I know what the name here, as a matu, and not has an atua. O come, papa, please don't be your hurry.
1: You
3: know, could be a hospital. Tell you, yeah, not Sabi, Uncle Hiron Quintino. 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
1: and no cre yeni kai enfin free crania monfaso edge drobi etumu kwa monfaso any nye ubia or yesa a druno muhia requirementa be here for no answer. What I want to be to me, Afa and Moody Dika Kramay.
3: Since you said, make me define in Runo, sir, I have for every bedro. The other shash, I read the air. The timidity you so fear this spirit, the other diagnosing, sir, oh, you are in a hospital. The other now, sir, oh, you are here, Mojemo. Yes, what say, only say. Did I be answering, nay, nay, she said, nay, dear, we're here, and my main fat, I bear for no.
1: Okay.
3: You're friend of the highest risk.
1: Okay.
3: And tisa ube hun se ubi wo moja brosro, ubi wo tipaye, ubi wo siche yare, sando na mofano. 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
3: Die ye di ye ye.
1: Yes.
3: Die ye de frafa ya ye ana ye huno se e ya topa ye e in suo na ya nom no
1: yes
3: that document in the chair how almost here no
1: mm-hmm.
3: And your dozia na dozia na your the final quality na here niema na e di frafra na e manufacture di go bottom one na e hu no na say yes o ye de go de hu no eh the quality part na there was I do na be fa no
1: mm
3: so was sabe when ya tipa ya enti wo fa say wo tipa na we dem na wo na
1: echo
3: enti ye hwe say pa I didn't know now also the man ubia and tea and never corner. I didn't know. I am pass it. First of all, in 2 minutes, 80 man, panitia and an equana. Any final clinical data.
1: Okay.
3: And I am paying pronouncing a drubber bar mountain. So I see a fierce cow, sabe. If you feel more, I am more than I say, you are near a ponypa, the final clinical studies.
1: Yes.
3: The quality, safety, and efficacy. Efficacy is some pam, far. Send me a muja muswa, my mamma muja muswa, and siding.
1: Aswati.
3: Safety is a me far, minya hons, and so be say, because fat a draw, seven because sa, me yaria, a year, ebia, muja muswa. May I not mean, let me yanya cocram, me yanya, they may be adding, and can't be a mission home, and any friend is safety partner. And see, I know your one part, and I'll be answer. I didn't know you, young one, I a fellow, a draw, I say, yeah, to pay as I am solution, I own. Now, am I be.
1: Okay.
3: Maybe he and I call up, I call test, say, I'm pa. The young pa, sir, maybe you should be dinner by example. Send that tablet, I said, this sir, to city piano. Say, parano, woman, parano, I am passe amount in the woman, dear, and Roger Timu said, a bit my sir, will be I any 10 years. Here we are, and yes, so what? There be our year, a drone, a fan of facility, manufacturing facility. I say, a ba, never hears, I'm pa. Sabby, obit me, just a shepherd, but her not. 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
3: The medical can say, Food and Drugs Authority. Emma Obibia
6: Angel
3: set on Fabitus any aphrodisiac.
6: Angel.
3: Messenger movie.
1: Okay.
3: Food and Drugs Authority. Emma Obia 2 minutes. I bitters, yeah, Montana, my boy who did say for aphrodisiac.
6: Angel.
1: Okay.
3: I said, I got all one Sabia one. Are you a Diane? Any aphrodisiac property?
1: Okay.
3: Dwara, many are better than two Sabi. I want Metisa will board the Rosa bitters and if I have this acno, and Ranu be deeper.
1: Sa
3: ya to bi o mo so ne se aphrodisiac e ye den ha e ya dia e bo ampemu agro se mi si ka se e ba no betes e ba na heba fd m o bi a to me as we speak now
1: okay
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1: okay
3: but en cheche no
6: angel
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1: okay
3: but e pa se do me bi a bi to asie kra true out trust e mra mu ne fa bi chedo h of the public health act
1: okay
3: ne me bi wa hu mi wo hu de ro
1: okay
3: ni mo jam so ya a dry some of them also. A dry, yeah, they fat alcoholism. A dry, a fat, your reproductive system, a binning they're working.
1: Yes.
3: Yeah, there's no way we'll be able to have a for this at once. And I said, Osio, Bianya, my RAB, no, I'm behind the road, and my home. I didn't hear. So I really are, yeah, only to make a M. Farms and my co herbal shop, my coffee mask for toy drew their cosa.
1: Sire,
3: and I saw Conan a doctor for an official. No more, I'm pa, we here, near the man, we here, infamo.
1: May Bammy, Miss, I say, said the walking, a beer, a for this, and the say, what day a year be bisa, Nadia, a mrano maquine. Nemo, Miss Bia, Nippanon, so a banner, no moon, no brenemo, no, no, so I didn't research him, who say, and also it to me a boy, and yes, say, Munsi quite.
3: Menije ndia de ba me kasa me ni ba je se me o ha yesi o
6: inspector
3: akonya eduro bia o aye good pa me ni ba je because bia person ko fu innovative but
1: you want
3: to say o so na ya ye but science that ya so na endu ba bia
1: okay
3: nti o so wo bibia e de sa bibia ya o bra na be che ya ensa ya mpa adeko na wo so wo hu no ya de ko prove
1: okay.
3: I had your can. And one no, I mean, I knew any answer. This is also when I be dry a day for Sabin Pemadia. Oh, I didn't say that because I be before my idea in the park and say,
1: yes.
3: To the Fabra and I say, I'm passing it to me, everyone to me. By amount to me, the only thing you know to me, I'm out of it.
1: Yes.
3: And on the other hand, I say, to say, I call. Once I had a doctor from Kabamuku, be a Fibia, sit with the general meeting, and I say, Heba for the cry or Heba doctors.
1: Yes.
3: You're more your man, general meeting, and I'm more scientific. Topic beer, how dear, because I'm confident. I'm not testing to the quiet any problem. Name on Saturday, time radio, so TV, so take a talk. Why, I made the dinner, dear, and ma, and nobody.
1: Now, the patch, oh dear, or no one said, okay, what to me, a pay, a mere, a no, nubna ni ni hini ni adie ni wo ye hunu se e bo dwuma sa no no ah ono de enye se bia fo disa bi no de egumu na mana bedu sa no ono so ntumi mo hu de wuro
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1: okay
3: 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And there were no bar, and yet, not that. And yet, sell over Cassie, oh, in spite of the end, and yet, maybe the idea, we are seeing the best. And I may be high, young Prima Uncle, and not got lines near the end. To the bar, not say, oh, you okay. And no answer. Go for the bar, and my every mom.
1: Okay.
3: Yeah, make her say, FDA mao product be approval. Into me,
1: one drink.
3: Won't you mean yard, but just allow you to me if you have
1: FDA for Tina, a B ABC and your cassa FDA approved. Yes, sir.
3: And no, yeah, adverts no. So,
1: dear, yeah, jingle, no.
3: It's yes, sir. Obias, I am not one team, so may prime your advert. Yes, I say FDA for okay, advert now be been up on that.
1: Yes,
3: I am to maybe. What the script and banner, Hena, own tom, own from she. On castle, the near sea will be there. On castle, the car fire, and who knows us will be a what is a yano crab. You knew the answer, ever more about the room. Tonight, you're holding on, baby, and I'm fama, and I almost yet can't can maybe be almost somebody back. Almost mean proof.
1: Okay,
3: then you have a mogum, then can be now, then I found 20 chair, mammy. Yeah, I'll put some yes, I'll with my partners at the Albacassi AM Pemu and Pemago.
1: Yes,
3: I know your phone.
1: I'm the Atame Brem Pemu.
3: I was told that I'm back. Yeah, I'm back. I don't answer. Yes, I'm back.
1: Yes,
3: did you never?
1: Sanity. Good. Ye free horn, yemra, a drobar qua, a gentle, huh? 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Ya jinsemu. 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End of the day.
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1: But when a real curiosity, ewo abonte. 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
3: Yo, medase. 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
1: Yes.
3: By law, there are only 2 ports of entry. baby, I didn't even fa. I know whom her baby minipo.
1: Okay.
3: Airport. Airport.
1: Takra di ekranka ho.
3: Takra di emfe nrom fa ho.
1: Emfa.
3: But the bani nwa. My law. Chrome ha. Two number one.
1: But your sister be my. Ye capture hopa. Hiya epa.
3: Tema port. Ana airport. The bani nwa. Import.
1: They are Accra International Airport.
3: Airport. Is it okay? Do
1: you know that? I didn't know that. I just go to Canada.
3: My port. Sam, you know, by which me the drew afa.
1: Okay.
3: Now, Opa, bet my. Me so say me I'm so a lot of information. Omo am dey be na am fan fast have two entry points.
1: Mm.
3: And then I'm your border post no. Me nka me once no mount am fa, but you say come my there's no person.
1: Mm.
3: But you who dey one even say one country no who dey see from.
1: Yes.
3: I check the thing no be from.
1: Mm.
3: Na dey be there me can say eh dey say but me say oh my mo a unya sa dey man be man am filter, am begum. Me mo be gum na mo ye.
1: Okay.
3: Na the woman said, "Banos are products now, and yet tomato on ground. Substance of abuse products, you know. Well, and so I didn't knock for you, my
1: partner. Okay.
3: It's a product. As we speak, it be anywhere I hear a drop with my coffee. I can say, oh, my back come over the counter, and I'm a coffee machine shop sometime at talk. Sir,
1: angel. No.
3: This is a crap prescription.
1: Okay.
3: And no poor crano. Say doctor no throw prescription now. Now pharmacist need dispense. Yeah. So keep your book in record. Mm-hmm. I saw reconciling. Mm-hmm. Say me cry 50,000 boxes.
1: Mm-hmm.
3: My team dispense 10,000 boxes. I dance dear one wanna say prescriptions never wanted my book. By your ba be inspection who say unti me reconcile as a metro.
1: Okay.
3: The metro as soon as for some
1: daily.
3: It also be on say, sir products, yeah, okay. Ghana ha strength I approve. Eh yeah, I think it's 100 milligrams.
1: Send tramadol.
3: Almost I'm pimping. Strength I want market near 250. Maybe 125. Maybe 100. I need 225. I'm a hobby. And the mechanic said, "You can fuck with it when you rim. Maybe we have asked the year personal effect and yet through the two na mechanic through other ones not the rim. But in pimping, you say you want the year no and I na the mechanic say a boy." And
1: okay.
3: How quick as security agencies, the police, national security for NACOCO for FDA, the air boom, the prevent and spreading the anna, the bohundu. Name me Biom Smackacher, Timufona said, Sanimano. Domo de Anne said, I'm Pemagro, I said. Me name so much me, yeah, I'll fire and run at the dear and Pemagro. Mini somo na abodi mi a minyante abemu a bi abafa sanu no da ma wafa oba asu ga ma na woda
1: yes
3: yen tomofo no munya se emwa omo e be ka no ba ya addictive o ya addictive a won ya bi a untin so ba
1: yes
3: na se so they were amane tie no ni nya be edin
1: and
3: min timo se de bi a police for intercept e bi wo most of the districts na ne ha de amon tamba o mu se ha no in any higher. You say, be aware, so you are ha. And police from Mabama Basso, they are doing a very fantastic job.
1: Yes.
3: Almost charm a panel medley is with FDA, not the SA and the INT. So I'm going to call courts. Now, courts, and then adding, and Manuel Medley, so this is here.
1: Good. And see, CCA, here can say, Mabuni, AIA Jinsen, we know, Pampay, and I'm off fast war near. Afa koti kwan so ababe wuramu no kwan be na mo fa so a motu ase be bia ye ton no no eno no eka ewo be bi sunu ko biti se pharmacies bi ti se sa over the counter ne ada places bi a omo etumi di go hono mo eton na mo dwuma e fon kwan be na mo fa so a motumi etu sa ankofo no ase na motu omso sa
3: je ebi na ye ntin cheche. And now, what women say, think of no more tartons, the year can was able. Maybe I want to swell. No, the number fee baby, go baby. Bones all the soups near soups are a year or more modest swap pants on Nantin.
1: Okay.
3: Uncle, whom you are pharmacy. Because sometimes you cannot. Send away a man of a quarter pharmacy, I regulate you very strictly.
1: Yes.
3: Who book or how they keep your records? Send them to kind of mean 10 boxes are. This is how I count it for each. Each of the tablets.
1: Okay.
3: But who cry? No one in my account. Yeah, I'm nobody. When you careful, it may do a license from now on to be practicing as a pharmacist.
1: Okay.
3: It may fine, no. It may prosecute you. Miss Lamsikana, I mean, police for natural letter be brave. Ababis, pisa FDA if FDA bureau registration state to say tramadol yi maja tum bebe na yin tum ye nte no ya ne omo ye said man a omo hu bia yate ye so ehu ane aboma sitri na bio punishment na won ye che omo a ye so e be ma na ye punitive said the bodin can said by obin konya akonompo se
1: on
3: ni ba my name ni mse tam kan ni mse bebe na wa court
1: ya
3: prostitute
1: member na be man san ya ko be
3: nya nanka ye ye deru no be cough more na say che wa almost I say innocent until proven guilty mum but they may be her as I say it man a true
1: okay and see inspector wada roma baby a edry ye pese ansani be free hono obe mu bi sa enret ti say or kase di oma approve kra no no a 100 milligrams enna yes emra eba a chance sa ne ba masue ye Masu ye die pepa na ekos wosa enwa sebi ya jinsa mama ya mebunu atingenzi ehon.
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1: It's our topic. 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Say, no, a man of crowns with the biaba. The emma sebi, a two peja. 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
3: 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Only been so and call upon ye. The woman said, Lady Emma will be a to me.
1: Okay.
3: A banner said, Pan you, Topa you, I have fast ever mouth to I can say. The senses of you.
1: Okay.
3: As we speak,
1: food and mosquito to you.
3: Emma will be a to me, sir.
6: Angel.
3: A banner tablet to you, cups to you, injection to you, or wa. Sabi, ever mouth to I can say. Tino, so obi di wawa na chese o de woto asemu esan se ye hwehwe mu ye
1: okay
3: ye ndi min guarantee se sa wo fa e be ye de se ye number 2 sa de na o mu ye no ehun so san so
1: but am side effect
3: o mu kan jo ya
1: mm
3: ye mu ne se o pa so ya o ba ko hospital ye won ko fo am out mu nim die pa
1: oh okay
3: no ma ye esan se o de wo ho na ye ma na ma ren fi se I do have ya, Mojano, if I be clotting.
1: Okay.
3: Why, ya, baby, ya, ebena doctors know what machine, a babu hour. Why, ya, careful, I will.
1: A bed clotting.
3: Yeah, a clotting, as I say, immediately, you know, when ya care quickly near war, panya, said a bayer, clotting a bed, a bed is of Nessa, who no, a moon. And I saw what ya, let it be, I'm to Nigeria. A woman, dear. Namaste. And foul, and come will be in foul, yet, Sabbath. experiment in non vanima wall rough of Emma and Mechanum. It's an answer that something can FDA Emma will be out to me. Sabano to pay, Sabano injection, I do, Sabano to I can see. And T. Bottom line is illegal.
1: Okay.
3: You monitor social media.
1: Okay.
3: I mean, you say, I'm going to say, I'm going to say, oh, what the why high bay you say, what the fire bay you say, I'm going to be at the chum with the beer. Young girl be a student, and also no automobile. And you track it, who's ever calling you on or panic. You are on your doctor, on your nurse.
1: Look at that.
3: Nanko to go to San say, maybe I know, sorry, your petty soon to know.
1: Mosquito, bra, bra, bra, be you to be true.
3: From mosquitoes,
1: and
3: now, I can say, yes, sir, especially man. Yeah, ma obi a to me okrom ha.
1: Okay.
3: E drew bi o ha o the wall to abun I can say. Same thing. Opposite I can say. Yeah, we bi okrom ha. Hefra amom to me.
1: Okay.
3: Now more doctor for nurse for specialist for. Opposite yeah, okwa ha. Me too for say better than say. Ba ko ba ti say obi ton ha, na ko to. Bebe na same thing no. E bi so dia bo we na sabe achia. Yeah, battery bi a. Ohun pot mu say. Smet you now,
1: Bacus, chair Bacu.
3: I then I would confess, I assume. Until them, try no pump, no one. Ye mow be out to me, say, Topaye, and a drew beer or crumb ha, or the wall twat. And now, baby, I'm more I can say, you know.
1: Ugusu eti engine 96.1 Kumasi Bant, man Quantanesu, and a ibutu. 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enye no edi
3: yo me da se a bano omo ton by law to say mini akara no say there you were fine
1: okay
3: and you were prosecution
1: mhm
3: so tell me you need the court na you boy come for between 15 to 25 years
1: okay
3: and now it's a say fine so yeah there you fine no minimum 25,000 Ghana And see, find yourself, what could cry, and no, I can't want some yabba. First of all, what cry, when you approve of?
1: Yes.
3: It's your first offense.
1: Mm-hmm.
3: Second offense, and say, oh, cry by, and also I distribute them and call for wiring.
1: Okay.
3: Second offense, you mean, I come by any mask, cry. 25 by 25 by 50. Obi so fa na ne ho touch ma na ye evidence obi ho touch ma no kwa de na chese no no ye akọ e be crime issue
1: yes
3: no so wa ne ni so so en ti se utanye na ye di we na so e ho se obi afa na wanya problems bi a e de kwa quarter court them between 25 to 15 years in imprisonment
1: eh anye ay inspector bobo ho na sa in some to say e bitumi abamoshwe amama prosecutor I'm so trying be abba, swana.
2: Oh, sir, pepe. I think say you be kai yahu. I think 2 or 3 years ago. I late be. I think initially I'm saying also a presenter, but I don't know been cross checking yet. Yeah, I check one if what is Adina or delay in sa address we have be.
1: Okay.
2: Am I the neck or court? I think finally I'm more fine no. Emma. 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
1: Yes,
3: so the highest one ne the weight me yan no kasi e pa 100 milligram.
1: Okay,
3: yes I approve the lower strength which is the 50 milligram.
1: Okay,
3: but you say you 120 or my name you 200 e be 220 e be 250 na FDA registered.
1: Okay,
3: you know that me it here for onye hu strength bi ya eh any 100 na e 100 that one na hu say FDA registered.
1: Okay. Na masaka patcho tramadol no ewo ba bi pote yesese yedi ye adwuma enna ye abuse no ekwan for so ana
3: ai good ewo sa adia sa wo ohuna ba bi akwa no muntin oya oya wo ma if a form of a painkiller.
1: Okay,
3: ntia na pain pain no ohundo do haka na wa possible ba bi wo ha itini prescribe ma o se fa.
1: Okay.
3: And unfortunately, nko for adding abuse no. Sense say wo fa once so so bia anya no ntina wo fa tramadol.
1: Okay.
3: No na nko for fa said be your manya sense so so no. E bi say be mo aye high, bi say be mo aye when say shishi kakra. E bi wo so I say suppress it. If it be central nervous system, ntima. E me bi wo ha ba yakra wa hwan hwan wo kan hu musa wa ye wie. After when it's matter to na che say wedding someone in Navy.
1: Oh, yeah, yeah.
3: And she then, mean name research, I'm linking directly to cancer. I can't call from my name, maybe on a deba.
1: Okay.
3: And then, mean sinny pink cancer. I know my neighbor. Name whom I will soon swan swan swan overdoser. I will walk on so. Bread boy. In fact, Ojiniti, I owe Yemuni man also. I want to swan so.
1: Okay.
3: And I be on.

0: The NBA playoffs are underway, and now you can trade every game on Kalshi. 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San Antonio is currently trading at 19% to win it all, meaning a $100 trade pays out over $500 if they take the title. On Kalshi, you're trading against other people in a live market. 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K-A-L-S-H-I. Kalshi. Trade on anything.
1: Parameters on the continent. Tebano nim dia dia ye wo bi. 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Ba se tika no. 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
2: Yes.
1: E lebo na exhibit A. Nti wan ye careful na wo koka se e wo bi a.
2: Mhm.
1: E ho so so ma.
2: Yes. E betwin di obi akoto ofi ase ne kwa na nyina.
1: Na ba he na ye little e bi a. Do diligence da wan ye.
2: Wan ye ntia.
1: E so se ye make sure se be hwe asan hwe ahwe ansana.
2: Much me release it. It's a bit to me to keep minimum of be a duration period and maximum.
1: Normally within maximum of 10 working days to 3 weeks, yes, ready. Within, it's me before.
2: Yes.
1: Depending on the
2: okay.
1: Brand. Okay.
2: Okay. Okay. Okay. Okay. Okay. Okay. Okay. Okay. Okay. Okay. Okay. Okay. Okay. Okay. Dear, what say Missa, Opese, Ubisa, Awanye, Ye Kane Honono, Obetumi Abba, 0246-677-566, and now 0541-672-412. Now, what say Missa, and ne, Wajinchere, Odi Abba, Bepacho, Udini, baby, Akasefri.
3: Pacho,
2: Pacho. Yadio, so, Rewoja.
3: Mamma, and yes, I know the best son, Sana, Wawo. Oh, you know, so Mohammed, I can't want to make my woman or Mamma Tam and a member of his wife.
2: Yeah, that's it. Indeed, that you made you a home here and on tea every pebble, Obertinenka. Why? Huh? A patch of wooden baby, I'll get free. And I'm about to Marcus Anuska crowd, Roma. It's you.
3: Now,
2: Pacho, open radio, bet me a Luan Kakao, for instance, and so on, other mana,

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2: No, me that's it. Me catch, I'm say, maybe I know a friend last night, say, how about you need a BBW at this house or be too many I can say. Ah, okay. FDA, I'm out to me.
0: Okay.
2: And don't you know, main two for say, but as I say, your name, Hunsons, and so, but the make a try and say, a bini hosa.
0: Okay.
2: I didn't know. Sir, open so unya with chia, same sicano. You were hostels or crumha, or qua, or mayama or kama kama na. Would I bow life na papa your affair and an idiot to own a small journal. Now you saw a day in Nancy Asma journal and see the AI as I'm sick.
0: A mamma na Bukari can hoop you, and a mano, a pesatuon. Cause was ope. Into a new son was our copper jem cacra. Enti ya se montumboasi. Me pacho where you in Samanovi?
2: The number say number me your number no.
0: Good. Aha.
2: Enti wa pesa of fraya office line here 050
0: 0507187187422. What are my sisubi?
2: 050 0507187487422. Now, what person or your WhatsApp on so ABI to say, yeah, papa, where whom be, but ultra, say a video, say a picture, so every day. Whom be na as a, if I see a email, such a, your WhatsApp number, no, yeah,
0: 053-101-101-92-92-76.
2: It's a pomacan, send me, especially, okay. Say, I can't at 12 months, send me. Maybe I'm on here. Coffee, be now, call you at Halaman,
0: sir,
2: I mean, Casabio.
0: A torn by a no sign phone, a sorty.
2: Minim says a phone was a one of my sorty. Macassi, I mean, say, you can on him. A year name whom we have a quiet person, and yes, and yeah, a kungel snapper.
0: No, okay. Mochenuso, a memanus munya in Nanaya Ujina minifaso. I see you don't get yet one you on open more. We memma wahanina, memmana mo petu casino. 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
1: me pa cho ina na me ko da zu fa se ni na ma sem ba ku bi ni se ma ma da ru ma se de ti ma su mo
0: ma enti o
1: he ba na wo ga na ha no wen wo ni u do na e papa e na but we do a power could be as a basic assembly. When to me, teacher, and I say, production, and the girls will look at the top. Let the beer not after all a film. I didn't tell a food and drug book, and I think I'm buying whiskey, packaging, house, a CV. That's it, more episode will be about the age man. Nobody has this cracker. Nanka, I want to make a contribution to my band. Nanka, when now, what someone wants to name my name, I'm quite happy. So, what the open dress will draw? Yet you too. Now, your master has it in the air, Juma. Depending on the Nuka can only start. That's a silly puppy play won't cross here. You not do what? Take the actors like a sphere. You may not be a walk with the assay and person can come walk with your bedroom in a hole. Come on, Miss, you will need kitchen with me. Packaging side. Every time I'm here, we have to come here. Oh, we are late. The organa has a man in front of the for the new chair. But how many more a brand and pound? We need money. I need to show you how to see. Again, the food and that will be ready. I bought some coffee.
0: Yeah, that's it. Mama, yanko na inkuti in free. Director Honmo. Boss, what are you? Me just last question. Na a fan a contribution. Na fan so. Asimisan, Toda will be a person can at the Fahona Fino, Yemra, you decide, and so.
2: I say, Menene Adrian, maybe be now kind name, the Mecachan is a Heba registration, Fino, and name one Adrian.
0: Okay.
2: Na Maca, so Mama, it's here for net to say your kind, no be or no one him dear, but only who I can
0: dear.
2: Say, if I be contract manufacturing.
0: Okay.
2: And if I'm semester, I upon all, baby, I have the idea too. And maybe what, Sabi, and in DBA, but I mean, it's a cardiano. It's a minute of transit, and she said, oh, Mr. Upon me, per se, me, yaw, ho. 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
0: 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Authority and also a can masue ye and adwuma ye no ho bia na mother roma
2: na me busa me ho se Gen Z for ne abefo montiasi
0: ai
2: se okona akokuno and I saw corner and sound so show on someone. But in the baby, I see.
0: No prayer.
2: No, just by the way. The woman is a happy side, Ness. I will decide no. And yeah, FDA for any of us.
0: Okay.
2: It means that you have chemicals and you have two types. You have different household chemicals.
0: Okay, yes.
2: Industrial chemicals.
0: Okay.
2: And we never fall under Environmental Protection Agency for you.
0: Okay.
2: Yeah, they are near the issue of you. And you say mosquito coil, mosquito spray.
0: Okay.
2: So, animal, man, you have a household chemical. And we're there. And I'm saying, I'm needing half of you. Question, no?
0: And the crap. And the crap. Yes.
2: For I mean, I'm saying, EPA for so on how I'm regulating.
0: Yes.
2: Space, you know. It's all about good cultivation practices.
0: Yes. Say, baby,
2: we decide to be safe, but your baby, I want to mean could you soon know baby, I require no by yet.
0: Yes. Yes.
2: Maintain this animal, man, you know. And also, I am going to say EPF, what I am church, and I even Ministry of Food and Agriculture for so. It may be was our partner. So.
0: Good. Okay. You also side, yeah, no. Insecticide, and yeah. Follow within jurisdiction and as authority, no emu. And yes,
2: for any yeah, insecticide. JB, I'm going to come and tum tum ne someone.
0: Aha. And non so no. Pempi ebi anya di di fumigation ne this sa infection ne ma keke kano. Wada Roma. E hono mo esa no. E ba masue ye. Insecticide a hotwa. Yeyu su o mewo ni njina ye di emu a ena magi atumu.
2: You made us
0: a dozen papa.
2: More. And telling a friend of house with chemical, and you know, FDA. Nyanina, the abaya yabuana dear, meeting my dear to Musa Yahrena, a yoki. Now, a biom bosome 50 April, ABC June, a juma damn is okay, CNA cosmetics, the other Sasha, a radio now, a man of food better than Michael Jackson, I sabi.
0: Yes,
2: Sasha Mohoma. I call corner. A biomine, dear working. Mena, dear, I can't be me, dear friend, no medical devices. No,
0: okay,
2: who's an area, as antimemo, FDA, and Bohunde Run Chank of Bibre, Bano, and Hunson, so I saw it there somewhere.
0: Yes,
2: and tea, mean, sir, and pa, a bureau, but just why FDA finance answers. And I didn't, yeah, I had them to me. Into our chemicals bureau, the obo soon. Ah, say a insecticide that. If it be a pilot train, yeah, do come on tom,
0: yes,
2: and the other ones being what the bar, yeah, if it be material safety data,
0: okay,
2: and yeah, documents be a chair said, yeah, who using a sabi, a honey susan, so bonny ma for more idea, a bit more by any nipidiana, dear, a honey susan, so bonny, and now I have a advert by as you spread them, we are pure,
0: yes,
2: 10 to 15 minutes. What the son say. Uko bo wure mu a parade ne room wa hele ko mu a e won susan so wa
0: ma o yes
2: nti no no e ya form 1 nti e ya na ya ma directions for use say u be say u use a ye a ye b na say mi hun sana obi kase e ma na ton em say enam ne wo bedwam no o won say flies no e e fine say once I never know the spray
0: yes
2: oh that's some bank
0: eh
2: hun spray e ba call gu enam ne so
0: yes
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0: okay.
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0: 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Now, Chess and Intina Mau Rapiapno.
2: Yo, Medas, the medical can serve the Asadama. 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
0: Good.
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0: Oh, okay.
2: Your friend of Prince Opokwe Duchum. 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
0: Good.
2: Na mama no sanya min sha no adwuma oyema Asante mai. Na eba no enforcement ono da no ewo Asante Regional FD office.
0: Okay.
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0: 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war, Cassie, a war Angel FM, and now, or say, also Cassie Nibia, no more peck Cassie Nibia, and T Cassie say, here Hannah, Mensa, o war Dunka on a faint nursing training, it may be I will be on what the Audanche, Mam. Audanche of Fronso, Eko, Amam. Mr. Francis, Ono Aye, ACF. 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Angel FM. 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
0: amen
1: amen
0: Christian cancer for good surround more. Our president, Mahama and China, Umatan Huasia. Aminu.
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0: Christian cancer.
1: Yeah.
0: Our Matan Mahama Huasia. Nomina Tunafo. Amen.
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0: 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Yeah. Ah, dear to the tournament. But I have an omnitour. 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Yeah. A foot to a papa band, a one ya. Amen.
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0: 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Yes. 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
0: 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What Paul catch Timothy say? A brantia ba kwe friend said Dema. 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
0: 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What your team will die, one in Jesus Christ. 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A branch yes, you babiabo. Papa Sofo, turn back to where Christ position you. Be a Christ, what do you have? Etina, yeah, and I saw for a solid floor. And now, be a ready position one was sorrow. Why it is Adam?
1: Yes.
0: Adam, who why was a Mateo and Cano, Miss Roy? One sanity, and I saw for slow yes, Sumaya.
1: Papa.
0: Yes,
1: baby.
0: Almost slow yes, Sumaya, and Tomon Kanwasab. Amen.
1: Amen.
0: What is here? Musro Yosumaye. Nebri biao. Babia Najin Nakuman in the Muntia. So what is here? Amen.
1: Amen.
0: Paul ne Casawa Hanon Concronum Nimu Timotifo. 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Amen.
1: Amen.
0: En obi so se e de amu no bo mo su se ye. O si Yohane subo. 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The whole time 5 years wo mo su da. 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One mina crano, 1 year a feeling in a munada cot to one mina, sir, a crab I could cry a mona, so I now owe me some poo. Sent him Solomon back to me, Umania Subo, owe me Sabi. An unfano, Patuatas, yeah. An unfano, a cram back to Omano, all to me so much, I will say, Woman back to him, say no motia. Say no more demo, Christo Sumia day, et here, et an amendment to us on fire. No, an unfano. But Paul, ever two women who say, well, my decay, Rade, Eddie. But to read you, who saw Mutos new baby, and tell of fun work up, Sanyo, no sobabwa. I for failing mission. What you say? Oh, be some no, Omkas, you hear your subons, you. Eh, yeah, Nancy, you hear your subono, no quadrant sacrum. So when you want no dinner cheap by any Christian in the end, the Bible saw a tinsan or castle or moon. The poor form born as you know, Sir Radima and Concrete, a power on so, my from Bayer Dang, our Christmas, my brabo.
1: Amen.
0: And that is saying, Yay. Hello.
1: Hi.
0: And that is saying, Amen.
1: Amen.
0: Monsieur, no cracker, a den, papa, papa. No cracker, a den. Paul and yes, I saw compano macon. Paul Coco do attend an air a repagu of fighting against idol worship and I cosso. And we need souls, Emma Christ. Why won't send it here? While show when I'm not inside your back up. While show come my bed and up. Do by being a poor bed dadaja. But I know no moon abem. 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
1: Yeah.
0: DJ, one sign at here. 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Car nana sell kuno. 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
1: yes.
0: And pentemun pisses, say ya swati. 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It is a brand new one. What you saw the new Ochia Vieta. 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What you saw the new Oshepo no. Last as I can say, I sorry be mumpatuam. What you saw the new Oshepo no. Me anka somebody me na me tiano. I say ha. It will be a soft preaching our shepherd. What is here? What you saw them now, a shepherd, no, Satan, one who knew us about my cranium. It has saw them on slow. Yes, you Christo course, that's a choir come to one to one. One to one. Now, I saw them one matter, Tim, what is in your room? What yet now? What a puppet over by no to water so can any one say I do so. I don't see the sinners no club put your better there. Well, book coat to a bot tie and what they ought to so. Made no crana me catch on. 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
1: amen.
0: Muanifi, no adjumunte, sabuo, Muanina sabuo, and enter, ne yosaba. 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
1: That I was say to me, I'm holding right. Then there is so the one saying, I'm praying. A rather one my knee up by and was so a question. I said that and coding.
0: Amen.
1: Every so one my young one say a new one say a pace say a we are say. And there will my adja one say near baby we are say a dear. A be my and cry a call say ye moon. Wa wow, we boa for ni so so ba boa yen wo ba wo wa yen no akora yen ma ya ho de ni tumi a ye betumi de adi won sam so na wo ba yen ya won chen akọ ya da wa se awia yin so so won ye mọbọ na wo de won sam abren aseda enka wudin e wo Jesus Christ dim adominant amen
0: amen DJ
2: papa
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0: hello Tapo Minyaba 5 you know praise God. Amen.
3: But what not to see, oh, mamma, the impression of some of the soccer. Oh, papa, the impression of some of the sedan. But that's what I didn't answer, yes, I'm the money now. Well, that's my master, yamma.
0: Oh,
3: make guys have done off a sort of school. And then my own mother, moon preparations, and a man's
0: preparation.
3: Yes, I'm going to
0: ask you. Praise God. Oshra, Minyaba. Bye, scamper off.
2: Yes, you can. You can say a derivation and numana. Yes, I want to see a castle crumble. Hello,
0: Castle Kenya. On an hour,
2: send me to your question. Hello,
4: hello,
0: hello,
2: what's your first and after fee?
4: The patcher, the family are dancing people, so the family are gajon.
0: A gajon, patcher, you too.
4: Yeah, you're talking about Yakopo and Shrow.
0: Praise God.
4: Papa.
0: Praise God.
4: Hey, woman, not for. I said, we are coming out to Chilimia, Mimunia, Minyamu. Eh?
0: The radius.
4: What about the American saying, Yakupo Shira, Power?
0: Amen.
4: Come on, what dinner there be a Becker and Yamia for Michele?
0: Amen.
4: Every year, the Rudu Nibikura, the Omun Fangokura. Yes, I did Bassa Bassa Niacha.
0: Asamo.
4: Oh.
0: Praise God. Ushra, Ushra, Ushra, Pa, Jajon, Ushra.
2: Hello?
5: Hello? Hello?
0: Hello?
5: Sabu.
0: Papa.
5: Hey, that's a young cow.
0: And cow show, Minia Bemo, didn't we be a cassa free?
5: But I make a salary, Bichim.
0: Bichim.
5: But I'm not in Yamin Sopa.
0: Amen.
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6: praise God. Radish shop up up up.
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7: 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Bonnie, I should be. Then I think it will be who?
6: Yes.
7: Who is he coming? Yeah, Papa. Bonnie,

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Let me to say, FM DJ Leon. THA Diamponas and Fifi de Sou, Evangelical Ministry. Sofo Prince Kwabena Boateng, and I did not Nyankopa Asem the Bread. Mamin for which I must say, Ubi Ayra. 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Wa Abrepo Johnson, the Bab Bema Ayra. 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Greasy Cassa, you are a bear no nan with Fifi. 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We are tuntu, Abrofu, Chi, Greasy Cassa. 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As a police station, be a Ben Ubia. 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So, who now better what you better was. Say, Shrouds or so. Which one for number 0241 46 400 5. This is the number, no subim 0241 46 4005 0241 46 4005. 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
0: 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But a man just 3 points, no? 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
0: O belt. 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What did I say? And he said, Bama beat Yemi and Adri. 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Yeah. And a messiah tra dear. 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Se emam la si yukununum.
1: Sure. 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
0: And a new dimension aba.
1: Ema, almost on blessing. Yeah. 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
0: And then your new dimension. Papa, I'm not evangelist you. And you even make us say, Jakrono, Jagamine, Jagrim. That is not my fault. My fault didn't say, and Nizi, Ebebenyamifi. 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Because nipa dia we one here. 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
1: Right.
0: 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That is number 1. 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
1: Besamba.
2: Angel.
0: Abana dikanen te 2 million. What did I say? Otonkosia and tona pro. Because one who couldn't tell me who. Menini kasa 30 minutes. And no friend said, Papa, God bless you. Or the question was, you are a little. Ask you about history. Yeah.
1: Then say, which is more? Say, one day, or you're a breaky. Affection or do omo ntemu anti ase obu ni ni omo ntemu a
0: na mi sramo
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0: papa
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1: embebre wase
0: And now, the new dimension be back. 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
1: hey
0: baba mani abri o kame me tabiska twitwiri die ama to radio so se me be kanya me adwana chi nipa and why you could them and I'm
1: sure
0: and they could share them but why people are crying so if we pitch our near J or budget so mean pitch history in chow ubefia baby soon huh baby a quick chap or befia not to have it a whole why just ask yourself already and canisa but you make a camera and I am call men kasa

라디오.

0: Aristo, last week you blame him, Lantia, me and Sabodam. 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
0: What this can you hear here is your good for my Beman and Swatin.
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0: Masa, me say, Emma, we yere. 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
0: Sanny, we are you. 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
0: A different dimension. But also. 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
0: 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But sometimes just as for suffer things. Aristo. 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Be the book of Exodus. Ye kan quotation ye nu. Exodus chapter 3 verse number 7. 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Omie Exodus 15, 23 to 25. 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
0: 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Oh yes. This is a guy I'm said that. But some people just go. A car while you mean. Sister, no. Let me answer, mommy, a day. What's that? So you're buying a cruise car. A maha, how could you know? Baby, a broken heart. To honor dear. What's papa? You couldn't remember so many scar da.
1: Wow. Where's answer the agent, Bonnie?
0: Onye nim di okasa. O pa bi la tun sisi a.
1: Wontimi kasa o mpese o kuru benye sika. Eh, se sey.
0: Alisto.
1: Papa.
0: Matre number 1. Yan kwa number 2.
1: Aha.
0: So bin kama e ofi a. Be Exodus. 22.
1: Exodus 22.
0: 25. 23, 25. The Mara. 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Ade bi ayenwuno wadwumem. Ade bi ayenwuno obrabom. A dear be a young, you know, or what do you? A year then a buyer.
1: Exodus 22, verse
0: 23
1: to 25. 25, I say. So,
0: hey,
1: Exodus 23.
0: Can 15, my brother? 15.
1: Exodus 15.
0: 23, yeah, 15. 23 to 25.
1: Exodus 15:23.
0: Yeah.
1: I say. Na odru mara no.
0: Dia yo. Bible say Moses otumfo Nyakopon soma no. You was a divine minister. You was a prophet. But no ansankom. Moses ya ansankom da. 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
1: Say na odru mara no. 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
1: Ko anunti otudin se mara se ne nyonyono 24 na omano kasa hu tia Moses
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1: edie na yennom 25
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0: Hana dares and the matches had you anne and the matches.
1: Now, what it to soon,
0: what it to soon,
1: and soon he had,
0: and soon he had. Papa, a diabaco pet. Met me at
1: a fire uncle fire.
2: Angel,
0: a dear name, a better than what you know. 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Yeah. 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
1: Bia.
0: Then Susumasa. 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
1: Or this year, but
2: angel.
0: Me say, Obia wanadumo. 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I'm not apostle. Me di ya ba kupé. 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Said one no. Will be a crow down in 9-30 years. A crow named Cock. 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Oh, Spartan Cronus, Susuma Sama. We a bema. No beer is Sicilian ya. A man in member some coffin. Co way Diano, co penny hini. 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
0: Papa,
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0: A year day.
1: And to see yenya. 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
0: Sad ya, eh? Oh, be any tea way. Doctor, so be any team. 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
1: Now, I said, Yamme directed Mosey. 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
0: Yeah,
1: and a man that direction. 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
0: Papa, be at me, you'll be. Oh, sir, you can't Exodus chapter 37. Or say, my team in my issue. God had a purpose for open. 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
1: sure.
0: Memenko. 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
1: 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What am I saying?
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1: request.
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1: If I show one, I can say free.
2: 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Just so,
1: right. But you eat you.
2: But you, since my son, me can't even say. 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It means that start will be a worse look. But you, without a default, I'm fine.
0: I no cry. 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
2: Okay, me that's it.
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0: Sadu ano na de apamadaka. 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
2: ano.
1: 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Yeah, good evening. Yami adum boko, na won so e.
2: Yami adum.
1: Ene di mo ne kase free. Right. But you too.
2: Yeah, I'm okay. I'm okay.
0: I'm okay. I'm a friend of Tronzui. Oh, Casa Bia was sending me a friend. So be what, Sashi? Or Pesadriana, I'm a friend of Tronzui.
1: Manila, good evening. Maybe I told Timoka craving a network in into me. But one in the Cassay.
3: Hello?
1: Yeah, but you're a free. 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
0: Say, yet you, my papa. Also, a sire wardrobe. 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
0: Take care more or tena no pa metnasi. 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Media your problems. Papa me toma yen to radi ankanza. 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
1: Right 0 2 4 6 6 7 7 5 6 6 0 2 4 6 6 7 7 6 7 7 5 6 6 5 6 6. Wait, hey, studio line.
0: Studio line.
1: Papa line na odi tuja no, but I know for see here dey intimi mfa.
0: Yeah. Man fre mo amo fre me no mesremo. Why?
1: 0 2 4 6 6 7 7 5 6 6. Hey, studio line.
0: Me pa cho wa ofre mi ntimi mfa me
1: sire.
2: Hello. Hello.
1: Good evening.
2: Good evening, sir.
1: Me pa cho wa e kase kase free.
2: At the from the test ya kan kan.
1: Mhm. Right, pa cho ye ti o.
2: Sa ya di bia. Se wo ka tan di ti di dana man for ofen. And the dana pa e se ni dana koto.
1: Mhm.
2: And I will bow with what?
0: And I'm uncodible. My uncodible.
2: And Danny can't wait to be here.
1: Hmm.
2: Waiting at the end, man. So, what is your river?
0: Today, you find the pa bear me and sankan
1: 0246
0: 0246
1: 677 566
0: Hello.
1: Okay,
0: went to
1: me
0: and
1: you know so
0: 0246 0246 677 566
1: Hello.
0: You will come as a chrononium.
1: A brand
0: the same thing.
1: Hello. Okay. Papa na jese ye wo se de enkonfo akire no
0: papa
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0: obi onyima na sey wo de bemduro
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0: yes,
2: good evening
0: yes sir
2: hello good evening
0: good evening sir
2: brother na mo ye de
0: oba de adum
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0: awo moni ti be dai
2: e be chim
0: do kai e bi aboa onim di
2: ah, okay,
0: you. Mm. And you are so your different, so I know cancer. Mammy, if I'm a last caller, we have 15 minutes.
1: Yeah, hello.
3: Hello.
1: Yeah, good evening.
3: Evening.
1: That's what I can say, because I'm free. Yeah,
3: from my professor.
1: Right, you pass it to you.
3: But so, I don't need a fear, the
0: year I'm going to do a yampa. And then I'm going to call, I'm going to call, I'm going
3: Patio,
1: Madame.
0: A drone is sire, dear mother, 88. Sadre, do you know? A little. My men first, and then follow.
1: Hello. Hello. Yeah, good evening. What's your name? I say.
3: You're
1: talking about Francia. But
3: you're
1: talking about Francia. Right,
3: it's you.
0: Mame, adwuma ye no ye nima bebre ne wom. 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
0: 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Mr. Wada. You need to pay the price.
1: Sure.
0: Enkuma jaidie. Momone jaidie. What am I say? Enwa jawe. 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
1: Sure.
0: Sa o ye sofo. We are D4. And now, so we are Casa Wujuma. Now, per se, yes. Matro. Medassi. Aristo.
1: Ever.
0: Yeah, dear Buha. We were time bear 7 minutes. My number is
1: 0548 0548 86 86 47 47 01 01 02 01 02 01 42 43 41 11.
0: My number is a mumu number. Papa, mi hunu ma brabo so. And I do you have a bit so. Me pon afre me. Mrs. Subiem 0548 0548 86 86 47 47 01 01. 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Febi to so me pon afre me.
1: Any panel, etchle or do, etchle wa.
0: Papa may prove that
1: there will be a rubber man free of all phones so cry.
0: It be our tamale. It be our boliga. Oh, a yawundi. Papa made a toa number na fa. May prove that all. Support the program. Yeah. Support the program. Aristo,
1: Papa.
0: Mammy, tell her, dear, because I say, Mammy, be friend, let's say, Papa, and I mean, snow. I'm Sunday. Was so a chill and you Okuko juma ye ntonade ye oton paboa obani si otie me no achire nuku se o pese sika mpa wo ho o pese okodwom na onya sika number 1 anopa be kwa ntos ah emande aduane no ntos tina haba ni ay na aduane no dade fa pese on sam sei Red Miss Cameraman said, Faster Sansa Kekeko. Number 2, Uti me. 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Me be hospital enko. Me be drugstore enko. 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Yeah. Me back in my farmer, okay, me be chill. Been to El Sudan. Kotobi, tobacco, a woman you know, toddy and a corny green, no. Not to sales flowers. Sales flowers. And no power jarrier. For wake a kilogus, you. 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A year, Juma 5. Number 1, protection. Bible. Number 2. 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Number 3, a mini pajutum. Number 4, ah, little. Unama will be up to us. Mrs. Subim. Been to El Sudan.
1: Been to El Sudan.
0: Never one of your 20 cities. No one to sell flowers.
1: Yeah.
0: Oil. And a pound jarrier. For where Kakragoons you. For where Kakragoons. For me and friends, you know. For Jadikake. Now you had it. Na ye hwade. The idea wo biem ni ye. We a businessman. What be a store? What we eat three o pamade special chopper for. O se enan na ba ho no anamon dos.
1: Sure.
0: Koto been to El Sudan ba kope. The ye Greek ala no. 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
1: Fanta.
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1: Wow.
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0: 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me sorry 0547 0547 14 14 96 96 40 0 0547 0547 14 14 96 96 40 0 Mumu number ni
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4: 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0548 86 86 47 47 01 0 1 0 5 4 8 0 5 4 8 86 86 47 47 01 0 1 0 5 4 8 0 5 4 8 86 86 47 47 01 0 1 0 5 4 8 0 5 4 8 86 86 47 47 01 0 1 0 5 4 8 0 5 4 8 86 86 47 47 01 0 1 0 5 4 8 0 5 4 8 86 86 47 47 01 0 1 0 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
1: bless you too.

Okay, Dr. Alex Kabra Jemfina, what's in Kano? Sinus here, say Aristo. Sinus will say, you may be a wood, you be a win here, professional, authentic, dynamic MC. Ninim Komo, enter graduations, I would do it now. Snam of BB, yeah, graduations, I would do programs, I would do it now. A wedding, our year, a forum, seminars, I would do it now. From Ninim Komo, 0595632285. 0595632285. From Itembia, I'm a banner with you. Modric at the phone book call. I'm a classic dynamic program. Palm also when you had your home, we bring. 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
1: Chalice. What's up? It's your phone now, Muslim for Guru in here. See you, baby. And
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Hey, every man parabona, you're more, and you're mere seminar, you're more. 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My name is Joyce Akosua Blessing. 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Hey, Akosua, ni. Hey, from Biwate. Ah, you do remember the Minkran just 79. Hey, Ghana, how you bet me the annual Susa? Yeah, I heard your memo and so yeah. Gospel musicians, a man who bought some Gacrebia cousins. Can't say, the beer demure me never. Our free offense of our commander, Esther Smith. Ah, it'd be your Papa Christie. My wife is here to be here, no. Mamma, Shawmudio, the SCU Arsenal, Babum Kodisi, and you've been in your first person, and we're told Nana Jiminimini, our name. Maybe now they are dear moon, sir. And away a bearman is saying, and a bearman I say, and then some Kankwa. Even what you must have named Koye. To some Nunkoye, my dear Crown Crunty, I want you to say, no, I do but 21 Seattle. As an enemy, may I be no one become my moony idea? Papa, my casual son, the idea of the other. My wife, he pan and once I'm by, that you ain't in a mamma. You'll be half a far from financial shedding Kuna, because you didn't see it. Papa, you any good size, what you are sizeless. My name is Joyce Akosua Blessing. Oh, your brother neighbor. Papa, baby, I would tell me, be a memoir. Sit down, watch it. Tatana, more time from offense. Shedding grants. I guess Mama Kuma Consona born a Jutubaco. It's 11 p.m. Angel, the prophet Bosheba with D4 Bosheba. We move D4 or the cool, but one who made Tinimono. A D4 salary, we are Wuno. Who's on whom I tin by way D? When you make cast, some now went to be my solutions in the Debbie. What D4 will be working? I said, oh, somebody, I'm near Tofia Kanyan, you want. I'm by your match shows, and I will be working to me somebody and got. You should be a metamorphosis. What about you? What can I am? You book a instant. What's on a young couple of one and wash it? No wonder. Because I know she had done for you. I was very loose. I know she had a solution. I trust people. Nippy, I'm in the boom. Nippy, I'm in the moon. I know you were there, so and some of them could be one. No, sure. Mom, pay my woman. Umu join any fear that Oma Bauch night. I'm so wow. Woman in Tina Dollars. I am saying, yeah, she's kind of be a partner and I watch it. So I'll phone be young quantity of Claudia Mepe. He said, who would not taste you? We see any more. I'm going to catch the man in a minute. The boy for the name to make a bitch. We two and a monk of boss. I was saying, I'm here. But Padio, can you true do? Yes, someone that I am. We see him in near fit now. We are a fridge man. We are. He said, but I could a fridge man. Oh, no, Chem said, Yen, a year and a barber to us. I could deliver a message in the man deposit. Nana and Okre. And I'm watching Yamid over here, you man. And I'm watching Okre. As we demand who I come by solution in the Nimizana. 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
1: Angel,
0: yeah, I said, Mamma Church and Mamma Mamma Tomla Namina Mamma. 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What the deeds will mean in there? Maybe to Aramana. At the HM with General Bauch night. Hey! A move from around 7 p.m. Sky was your own watch night as an. Hey! 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

0: dem na mnyane mfantefo be kana won samane na I engine 96.1 megahertz. We are still transmitting live from Kumasi Ablepo Junction. Whatever you're doing, listening, or you're watching me, a very good night to you. It's exactly 11 p.m. Listen, you're going to see your beer. When you're in my 70 abro, we just have something to do. We are saying, I'm going to hear something. Maybe you're here. So, who could hear something? Ablepo, who boom, so the beer like that. Check me and go for your meal. Ah. You can't predict me. And I know how much pa what about reggae? 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You know, that time, I'm about guys, I was swerve more. Bomb high life.
1: Last week, Ohin Kesi BP, then you may not meet him, Janas and Anwardin. 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
1: Oh, yeah.
0: Who's a summer because you want to be in triumph.
1: Oh, yeah.
0: Be my gather more be in Shira, Mobile Nessic Namkuta the Cassie.
1: Oh, yeah.
0: Umber Motoka.
1: Hm.
0: Umzimum Command Machine Abum.
1: Abum.
0: Those be fresh air general.
1: Oh, yeah. Now, Angie, Yamin Sonny Pabia, or turn up a yet to meet him, Jonasi. Yes, you detail or turn up a yet to meet him, Jonasi. At Matim Jonasi, or at Matim Jonasi. And what I can't see ten cent in the Bocosum. Now, Yam, what turn up a nomin in the Beno, or Ben Fedjan and Kawano. Akwanta for Fraba. Number two, Uber to prayer, prayer teacher, fear penny to my consum seven. O to prayer seven, and Yabanya Mochanapa. Hey, Sikana Opo, Yarena Dels, you rather be fierce, so sad in the future. At Udia, no mammy, Uber and Fedjan and Kawan, waiting with him, Janassi. Uber, the rather be fierce, I am a Yamo, ya, quite a quiddy. Number two, Uber to prayer, a fear penny to my consum Fabra. Or turn up a yet, Matim Janass, I can't say, maybe, Marika Catrada. I don't see a question in last week. No man, you're me to address and no see. What if I cannot see what you're saying? Monsoon to us, what you know, and also, you know, come back to him while you have a wound time. And to prove me a doubt, so the facility to miss a new year. Oh, how be any way any and we? What how many are new yama bosses, but I wait to wait him to us. At your super or turn up a PM, gentle to obey you. Now believe so, bar, mammy, made off of me casting men with them. I'd rather wapa jane di nyamiye netuwe tu junasinu. 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Never had a swim when he was said, I had too much to dress him. Hop your soup, Pia, turn up, and pay a bedra. Eh, Council, O buy and come us some, dear Cosso, that refers to the catcher. You get your two, what dear by you. Never had you when you made it. I am angel. 96.1. Now who send you to me, I did it. Doctor, Kokuotin. Mira, your chair, a radius from Jinko. Never had Yabasa, Niami Pajan Cassie. Your chair could run sooner or 2 4 7 to Doctor Cosso. Honor my baby at here. Eradin Pajan, Neradin Kosum, and Yanikasia, Nana, Yetia, Eradin Shram. Kumasi and Panifonia, police from Panifum, and you are in your church Omunina, and your chief for your church Omunina, Eradin Kopun Shram, Neradiabasa Nakasi. Nana Chen Sumetia, last to go by, no may see what one cast our kind, Eradin Chow, Neradin Bukama, Ochanapa, a yet to Jurassic and a Betanasi, a council neighbor Kosum, and two approve more Chanapa with him. But the guy has all been for Janin Kawan. 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What if a pony bossam and atom and canon? Number may be to my 0244 Obo 99 Obo 12 Number 95 0244 Obo 99 Obo 12 Number 95 If you remember a son of a cotia dance, one who needed a bar last week. 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Mommy and the police is a tea. Mommy and the social media tea. And fuck a sabia, you back out, sinner, near water. 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Genesis 3 verse 1. 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Well, what about the God of Eden, Eden Truman, or Katsura Obani say? When Yanko Paka Chiram say, Mundi Truma Dua Bani Bia Na. And Obani Kaya say, Truma Dua Bani Di Yedibi. Kafusop. Well, you know, see, Dwele Si 25, no Yanko Paka Chiram say, Miendi Miefi Yensan Kanyesa, Guni Biu. 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Tieti Abreki Kakra. Who's your Sophie been asking you to come and win some? Now, Sabbath, Sabbath, who's your Rebecca win some? Cassa be a wook up your wounds in so also. Now, Cassa be a wook up and the real you saw. Now, Cassa be a wook up the bit mama one messy lion. What's it? Well, one catcher of bands on Yanko Park at some say, Wounded to my dear baby, and I can't. What's it? What's it? I'm in Yanko Ponce and Libby. Can one of them? Nancy. Can I see a day? What come any pan watching the end of the baba? Udi conconsa, what come and abrus the end of the Nipananka, what can one, and the end of the baba? Nippa, you will be all pop so good in the massy, one in Meguasi. Debbie, I'm catching my view to be a deradias and massa any pan. What's now soon? You will draw, you ever can was him. It's a debby, will you be a morning now? What's not up yet to him to us? I can't see a bed. A dear you walk a distance or swap a wound in the entire bread or snap branch or the entire bread. A dear wire, a dubonibia, Bramian Sramo. A dear wire,
2: a dear one, a dear one, a dunamapa, Sabi Sabi, but I never had infusion in cinema. I believe Sabuina made to me. Mammy, you hear a cassia, Yamza cassia, I'm intimate to the you. Unobia, Bobby, I see, and watch your opera cassa on Passover Baninche. Babu said, O San Canon, O in the fool. To one about eating to more cassia or banner say, when Yanko Pankas and Munitro by your banner, and I say, do you have an then should you have Okan and say a day. The other city of Infinite Yanko Pankas is me and the Bimian Fiance and Canyas and Winnie Boo. One or catcher or one status or punch was so Yanko Pon are Debbie Debbie. Yanko Pon said, Dam will be the money between wasting Yanko Pon. Hey, the OTB at the radius and everybody should wait my quarry. Mim will be position with General Manager Waya. Maybe all the crabby merchants any panel. Impeccas have been from good depending on my Sabina Macacho. Cassa, maybe a cassa bit to do no. One rent to me from Quachery. We will pack us a wound to mean Richard da. But we're waiting, we're dangerous. There was an anaka. My money is a man Pecasso. We all bear me no Pecas are crabbing Pastor of a Bamin chain. Means that I fellow. So we're soon soon will be on Pecas, a better Macacho. But Babu said was sunk and no banana to one can want to. Dabiam say your secret is your power. Your secret is your power. Well, in Tessam, you two me crab in Faniagro. Position in a word genano. 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What's a bit of a friend, sir? Position in Naba. 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As a pala make a chero. Could you so be Casapatro be out as on do a unipa? But a necassa or Casachubin, which will be the bail. Mena me kachero. 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that Samson, who may be an awarding casino. No moon, the mother betcher, and wait me the abadanas. Obey that down as some sugusukasa. Share. Obey that down, not some sugusukasa. Young share, Casa, you. And come up here, who will be the people who come on a bruise to be our mammy, you saw so about. Samson, Delilah Polo to Samson now to the sense. Now what do you know so catch about or catch about? Who your Berman or Bob Brana Sabo, you're a Pekasa and Cowan Samson? Me not make catch it. Who are your Padakra and you need to catch it? Fabisi Obio Pekasa Mami Obio Pekasa, Miss Opekasa. 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and trust you. Be bring the prism. Be bring Nassim. 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A Casado don't. If you are in a Sebeboa. No money is 0244. Bonine. Bonine 5. You be Rasso Cotia than Second City Pretty. Nana Mramamina on Fapinia Mamma. No money is 0244. Ubonine. Ubonine 5. 0244. Bonine. But 1 2 but 95. Better ask them. I could hear dance. I can see ya. Any pity? Maybe a case a bit me do it. Yes, she can say. I tell you, me na make a mistake. Yes, she can say. No money is 0244. But 99. But 1 2 but 95. Better ask them. I could hear dance. I can see ya. Any pity? No money is 0244. But 99.
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3: Say, you are only in Anim Cassa, said when we just said to me, say one Cassa, and Marco with him, Tamil. sin be man wo fifie be san yanko
4: bato wo fifie di ache
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4: O ka je se mi ya be ifu aba me da a chi ni ti se de ye ko di umuja flan.
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4: O si mi ya be ifu.
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4: Ai.
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3: Oh, my son, I'm going to say, I'm going to say, I'm going to say, I'm going to say, I'm going to say, I'm going to say, I'm going to say, I'm going to say, I'm going to say, I'm going to say, I'm going to say, I'm going to say, I'm going to say, I'm going to say, I'm going to say, I'm going to say, I'm going to say, I'm going to say, I'm going to say, I'm going to say, I'm going to say, I'm going to say, I'm going to say, I'm going to say, I'm going to say, I'm going to say, I'm going to say, I'm going to say, I'm going to say, I'm going to say, I'm going to say, I'm going to say, I'm going to say, I'm going to say, I'm going to say, I'm going to say, I'm going to say, I'm going to say, I'm going to say, I'm going to say, I'm going to say, I'm going to say, I'm going to say, I'm going to say, I'm going to say, I'm going to say, I'm going to say, I'm going to say, I'm going to say, I'm going to say, I'm going to say, I'm going to say, I'm going to say, I